A minuet by Mozart from his Jupiter Symphony, the number 41 in C. That was Tafel music under Bruno Weil, and that followed the trumpet concerto in E-flat by Haydn, Wynton Marsalis with the English Chamber Orchestra. You're listening to A Little Night Music. I'm Kathleen Kadrioka, and it is time for our Composer of the Week. Every week I throw the spotlight on a different composer, and at around about this time, just after 8 o'clock, we have a listen to some of their music. I tell you about their lives, and we get to know them just a little bit better. This week, Georg Philipp Telemann, huge star of the 18th century. Now, yesterday we sampled the Polish influence on Telemann, who lived there for a year until war broke out, and then he had to move on. But even just that 1 year was enough to fill Telemann with inspirations that would spill out over the course of his long career. His next post was in the town of Eisenach, in the court of the Duke of Saxe-Eisenach. Now, Eisenach was Johann Sebastian Bach's hometown, and he and Telemann were acquainted there. In fact, more than that, in 1714, Telemann stood as godfather to Bach's newborn son, Carl Philipp Emanuel. And Telemann stayed in Eisenach for about 3 years, but he grew tired of the restrictions of court life and of the fickleness of his employer. He preferred instead to take a pay cut, moving to Frankfurt to a post that allowed him much more freedom and better resources. Telemann's arrival in Frankfurt marked a reinvigoration of the musical life of that city. Telemann was tireless. Remember, we're talking about the most prolific composer of his time, probably of all time. Not only was he fulfilling duties to provide music for the church and for civic occasions, he quickly got to work mounting public concerts and reinstating the city's music society. Now, if this weren't enough, he also began to publish his own work.

works, which allowed him to take on posts elsewhere in absentia, basically the 18th century version of remote work, sending music to his other employers. In fact, one of Telemann's legacies is as a publishing pioneer. Issues of copyright are a given these days, but it was brand new in the early 1700s to claim rights over one's own music, and Telemann paved the way. Ironically, though, his publishing is part of what led to the later demise of his reputation, because so much of his work was designed to be playable by amateurs. People later have mistaken technical ease for musical impoverishment. Sadly, very, very short-sighted, because within that technical accessibility, there lies a constant and generous invitation to musical depth, to creativity and theatricality. Case in point, this is from a suite that shows the wonderfully mirthful quality of Telemann's music, which gets lost if you take it too seriously, two movements from the Don Quixote suite, his musical depiction of Cervantes' knight-errant. We'll hear the attack of the windmills, which needs no explanation. But first, the amorous sighs for the Princess Dulcinea. Here we have Telemann being like Joseph Haydn, but before Joseph Haydn, with the gift of making something out of nothing. Just two gestures take us through the complete emotional arc of longing in this movement. There's a simple two-note sighing gesture, and then a palpitation. Just this again and again. And within this, we have tons of room for the performer. Now, box music, for example, is such a dense puzzle that it works even when the performer just reads it without much interpretation. But Telemann's music invites tons of latitude, as Anne Shirley might say, or does say, scope for the imagination. And it's incredibly fun to play if you have the wherewithal to go for it.

Two movements from the Don Quixote Suite by our composer of the week, Georg Philipp Telemann. We just heard The Attack of the Windmills. And before that, The Amorous Sighs for Princess Dulcinea. Just two little gestures guiding us through that whole movement. Wonderful imagination and immediate vibrance in Telemann's music, which accounts for his popularity. It has been mentioned many times before, and it bears repeating, that Telemann was huge in his time. Truly the most revered composer in Western Europe, bigger than Handel, bigger than Bach. Now, evidence of his stature lies in the circumstances around his most famous collection, the Musique de Table, or Tafel Music, three sequences of works published for the courtly table. The price alone speaks volumes. One copy costs the same amount that Bach paid for an entire orchestra. The real testament lies in the list of advanced subscribers, each of whom was rewarded by having their name, title, social status, and address printed in the first edition. Just like the names of donors on the wall of a new building, the list of those wishing to be associated with Telemann is long and illustrious, ranging from royalty to wealthy merchants to famous musicians, Handel among them. And they were rewarded with a wonderful set of pieces for orchestra and chamber group. Let's hear a couple of samples now.

0: Musica Antiqua Con with a pair of charming movements from the popular publication by our composer of the week, to which even royalty subscribed, Telemann's Tafelmusik. That was from the book 3 Suite in B flat. More on this most popular composer in the Baroque era tomorrow, just after 8 o'clock. A Little Night Music continues with a new Orford String Quartet. They're next.
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The new Orford String Quartet with the Hornpipe Tripatif. That's the first movement from a work called Par Quatre Chemins by Canadian composer François Dampierre. 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Our next music comes from the soundtrack of Atonement by Dario Marianelli. This is called Elegy for Dunkirk.

0: Y Salonisti with the music of Jean Sibelius, the Sweet Mignon on the New Classical FM. And before that, the Beda College Choir and the English Chamber Orchestra with Elegy for Dunkirk. That's from the soundtrack to the film Atonement, written by Dario Marianelli. You're listening to A Little Night Music. I'm Kathleen Cagioca. We are going to hear from the New York Philharmonic when we come back. Also music by Gabrielle Fauré right after this.
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The New York Philharmonic under André Kostelnetz with an instrumental version of the aria Mon Coeur s'ouvre à ta voix from Samson and Delilah, and that's by Camille Saint-Saëns. Another French composer is next, Gabriel Fauré, who was a student of Saint-Saëns. This is his Fantasy for Flute and Orchestra featuring Timothy Hutchins and the Vancouver Radio Orchestra.

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Jason Vio with Recuerdos de la Alhambra, music by Francisco Tárrega. And before that, Timothy Hutchins and the Vancouver Radio Orchestra with the Fantasy for Flute and Orchestra, Opus 79 by Gabrielle Fauré. You're listening to A Little Night Music. I'm Kathleen Kajioka. A little music terminology lesson now. Ground bass. This is a term for a bass line that repeats and repeats and repeats and repeats. A ground bass is a wonderful, wonderful thing. Pieces that are written over this kind of thing, Pachelbel's Canon is the most famous example with the ground bass that goes ding, ding, ding, ding, ding, ding, ding. That's a ground bass. They have this subliminal built-in familiarity that makes you comfortable right away, but they also kind of hold you and feel like you're on some kind of train. There's something so easygoing and so flowing, and pieces written on this kind of thing feel like they go on and on and on forever and somehow not get boring, especially when what's written over them is inventive, is imaginative, and beautifully varied, as it is in this trio sonata by Dietrich Buxtehude, written over a ground bass. This is the trio sonata in B flat. Enjoy the ride.

0: Two great examples of the ground bass, and that's all the stuff you can do over a bass line that repeats and repeats and repeats and repeats. Infectious music. We just heard a Partita Sopra Chacona, the Chacona bass line was what was going on there. Written by Girolamo Frescobaldi. We heard Stephen Stubbs on lute, Maxine Islander on harp. And before that, a trio sonata by Books de Houda based on a completely different ground bass. The trio sonata in B-flat, played by Sophie Gent, Mélisande Corriveau, and Olivier Fortin. You are listening to A Little Night Music. I'm Kathleen Cagioca. We will hear from Grieg when we come back. Also from Giovanni Gabrielli, right after this.
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Music by Edvard Grieg, hearkening back to the Baroque era and that gavotte from his Holborg suite. 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The Los Angeles Guitar Quartet is up next from one of their best-selling albums, Dances from Renaissance to Nutcracker. Here are four instrumental pieces by Giovanni Gabrielli.

0: Music by Giovanni Gabrielli, the Los Angeles Guitar Quartet, with four instrumental pieces from their album Dances from Renaissance to Nutcracker. You're listening to A Little Night Music. I'm Kathleen Kajioka. Yundi Lee plays us some Scarlatti right after this.
1: 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Joan Sutherland sings the fantastic title role with Carlo Bergonzi as her lover Alfredo and Robert Merrill as his disapproving father Germont. That's Verdi's La Traviata this Sunday night at the Opera at 9 from the New Classical FM, beautiful music for a crazy world.
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Yundi Lee with a sonata in G by Domenico Scarlatti on the new Classical FM. Up next on A Little Night Music, a piece that Felix Mendelssohn wrote after seeing an opera by Konradin Kreutzer called Melusina, based on the story of the water nymph

who marries Count Raymond on the condition that he never enter her room on a Saturday, which is the day she takes the form of a mermaid. Mendelssohn said he disliked the overture exceedingly and as a result came home and wrote one of his own and gave it as a birthday gift to his sister Fanny. Here it is, the Fair Melusine Overture.

The Montreal Symphony Orchestra with the Faire Melusine Overture by Felix Mendelssohn on the new Classical FM. You're listening to A Little Night Music. I'm Kathleen Cagioca. Our next music is by Luigi Boccherini in its entirety. Here is his Symphony in A, Opus 35, number 3.

0: Cantilena under Adrian Shepherd with a Symphony in A by Luigi Boccherini on the new Classical FM. You're listening to A Little Night Music, where it's almost time for tonight's pick from the Kajioka Collection. It's coming right up after this.
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Maxine Eilander with Tafel Music playing the opening movement from the Harp Concerto in B-flat by Handel on the New Classical FM. You're listening to A Little Night Music, where it's time for tonight's pick from the Kajioka Collection. This is where I draw from particular favorite composers, performers, repertoire. Tonight, a spotlight on an instrument that I think I will play in my next life, the lute. I love the lute. Guitar is nice, but the lute, it has a depth in its sound that I find absolutely irresistible, not to mention the gorgeousness of the instrument itself, the pear-shaped body, the large belly, all those strings, and just kind of a mellow, chill vibe. I think it's really cool. And you know who's also really cool? Sylvain Bergeron, a lute player from Montreal, who to me is Mr. Cool. If you ever see him, you'll know what I mean. Anyway, here he is playing a Pavane by John Dowland.

0: That was the London Philharmonic under Adrian Bolt with the Larghetto from Edward Elgar's Serenade for Strings. And that was following tonight's pick from the Kajioka collection, just a few moments with some solo lute, one of my favourite instruments. We heard the Lacrimae Pavane by John Dowland, played by Sylvain Bergeron. You're listening to A Little Night Music. When we come back, some Franz Liszt. Stay tuned.
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That was Daniel Trifonov with the Transcendental Etude No. 10 in the oh-so-serious key of F minor, music by Franz Liszt on the New Classical FM. And that brings us to the end of this edition of A Little Night Music. I'm Kathleen Kajioka. Thank you so much for joining me. 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

and a very good evening to you. I'm Marilyn Lightstone, your host here at Nocturne, from the New Classical 96.3 FM, where our very first selection will be Once Upon a Time, from Edward Elgar's Lyric Pieces. Our featured performer will be the great Anglo-American pianist George Shearing and his quintet, conducted by Robert Farnon, who add his own eponymous orchestra to the mix. Shearing, born congenitally blind, has garnered just about every award and honor you can imagine during his long lifetime. When, in 2006, a knighthood was conferred upon him, he said, "My mind keeps flashing back on my beginnings as pianist playing in a pub for the equivalent of $5 a week. What a journey it has been from that pub to Buckingham Palace. Receiving such an honor as a knighthood might also show young people what can be achieved in life if one learns his craft and follows his dreams."

Ladies and gentlemen, Beethoven's revered Emperor Piano Concerto No. 5 in E-flat. The Adagio, Hélène Grimaud at the piano, and Vladimir Yurosk conducting the Staatskapelle Dresden. Which followed something I don't believe we've heard before here at Nocturne, from the New Classical 96.3 FM, A Lonely Ski Trail by Jan Sibelius, featuring Lasse Poisti as narrator, and Osmo Vansk conducting the Lahti Symphony Orchestra. It all sounds very Nordic, doesn't it? I'm feeling the urge to get out my mukluks and put on a parka. Maybe that'll help me get the names right next time. That, in turn, followed Edvard Grieg's lyric pieces, Once Upon a Time. Pianist George Shearing and his lot, and Robert Farnan wearing his conductor's hat and his orchestra. I'm Marilyn Lightstone, and I'm going to read some poetry. Yes, I am. Something from Dylan Thomas's Fern Hill. Many of us are familiar with the first line, Now as I was young and easy under the apple boughs, but I thought I'd read something from the middle of the poem this time. And then to wake, and the farm, like a wanderer, white with the dew, come back, the cock on his shoulder, it was all shining. It was Adam and maiden. The sky gathered again, and the sun grew round that very day. So it must have been after the birth of the simple light in the first spinning place, the spellbound horses walking warm out of the whinnying green stable onto the fields of praise. Here's The Last Rose of Summer, a much-loved traditional piece. We'll feature pianist John O'Connor, accompanied by the Irish Chamber Orchestra under the direction of Mitch Farber.

Oh, I love Bruch because he pulls out all the stops, indulging in more than a little romantic excess. And why not? Max Bruch's Violin Romance, Opus 42, with violinist Salvatore Accardo, Kurt Masur conducting the Gewandhaus Orchestra Leipzig. Before which, we heard André Mathieu's It Is Crying in My Heart from his Four Songs for Choir and Orchestra, the Tucson Symphony Chorus and Orchestra, led by George Hanson. The Last Rose of Summer was first up, a traditional beauty performed for us by the Irish Chamber Orchestra and featuring pianist John O'Connor, all of them conducted by Mitch Farber. Yes, email address time, mlightstone@classical963fm.com. Do not believe what you have heard. Do not believe in tradition, because it is handed down many generations. Do not be

Believe in anything that has been spoken of many times. Do not believe because the written statements come from some old sage. Do not believe in conjecture. Do not believe in authority or teachers or elders, but after careful observation and analysis, when it agrees with reason and it will benefit one and all, then accept it and live by it. And who do you think wrote that? Prince Siddhartha Gautama, the Buddha. Coming up next, Saraband from Malcolm Arnold's Solitaire. Daryl Griffith conducting the City of Prague Philharmonic.

0: the wonderful Angèle Dubois, accompanied by the Kiev Symphony Orchestra, directed by Igor Blashkov. Peter Tchaikovsky's Serenade Mélancolique, Opus 26. Preceded by Andrew Lloyd Webber's Don't Cry For Me, Argentina, performed by his cellist sibling, Julian Lloyd Webber. The Royal Philharmonic, conducted by Barry Wordsworth. First up in the set, the Saraband from Malcolm Arnold's Solitaire. Daryl Griffith leading the City of Prague Philharmonic. It will come as no surprise to our regulars that we'll be taking a wee break right about now, nor that we'll be back in a flash with lots and lots more of the music you love best. To take us there, something from the Rubaiyat of Omar Khayyam, whose dates are somewhere around 1048 to 1122. The moving finger writes, and having writ, moves on. Nor all thy piety nor wit shall lure it back to cancel out half a line, nor all thy tears wash out a word of it.
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Well, hello again. I'm Marilyn Lightstone, and I'm ever so pleased to welcome you to part two of Nocturne, from the New Classical 96.3 FM, of course. We just had ourselves some Nimrod from Edward Elgar's Enigma Variations, in a performance by the Montreal Symphony Orchestra, led by Charles Dutoit. Wonderful performance it was, too. Bringing us back from the break, the same outfit, this time abetted by the Montreal Symphony Orchestra Chorus. They gave us Gabriel Fauré's Pavane Opus 50. This is from a poem by Emily Dickinson called From a Bird. A bird, he came down the walk. He did not know I saw. He bit an angleworm in halves and ate the fellow raw. And then he drank a dew from a convenient grass and then hopped sidewise to the wall to let a beetle pass. Claude Debussy's Ballade Slave, dear listener, from his Ballade, we'll hear Jean-Eflamme Bavouzé at the piano.

Pianist Maurizio Pollini, accompanied by the Vienna Philharmonic, conducted by Eugen Jochum. The music, Beethoven's Piano Concerto No. 1 in C, the Largo. Just prior, two exquisite Debussys in a row. Last heard, soprano Misha Brugger-Gossmann with Justus Zeinen at the piano for an amazing cover of his Beausoir, Beautiful Evening, which was preceded by his Ballade Slave in the hands of pianist Jean-Eflam Bavouzé. Are we not just surrounded by the most beautiful music? Can you imagine? There are places, peoples, who knows, perhaps planets, where there is no access to classical music. Places where there is no access to music at all. Makes me shudder even to think about it. This is a juicy poem by Robert Phillips called The Changed Man. If you could hear me imitating Pavarotti in the shower every morning, you would know how much you have changed my life. If you were to see me stride across the park, waving to strangers, then you would know I am a changed man, like Scrooge, awakened from his bad dreams, feeling feather light, angel happy, laughing the father of a long line of bright laughs. It is still not too late to change my life. It is changed. Me, who felt short-changed, because of you, I no longer hate my body. Because of you, I buy new clothes. Because of you, I'm a warrior of joy. Because of you and me. Drop by this Saturday morning and discover me fiercely pulling weeds gladly, dedicated as a born-again gardener. Drop by on Sunday. I'll turtle wax your sky blue sports car, no sweat. I'll greet enemies with a handshake, forgive debtors with a papal largesse. It's all because of you. Because of you and me, I've become one changed man. Sweet, the power of love. I'm Marilyn Lightstone, and thank you for keeping company with me here at Nocturne from the New Classical 96.3 FM. Up next, Louis Spohr's String Sextet in C Major, Opus 104, dear listener. The Larghetto, performed by the Academy Chamber Ensemble.

The Long and Winding Road by Lennon and McCartney, played by the divinely gifted guitarist Manuel Barrueco, Jeremy Lovick conducting the London Symphony Orchestra. Which followed the prolific and always superb duo of cellist Konrad Blumendahl and harpist Erica Goodman in Don Thompson's Reflections. Before which, we had Louis Spohr's string sextet in C major, opus 104, the Larghetto, ably handled by the Academy Chamber Ensemble. Well, the hour is upon us, dear listener. We're done like

dinner. But only until tomorrow night, of course, when same time, same place, we return with much more of the sweetest music either side of midnight. And now, my last task before I slip away into the night is to find a good musical quotation. And here we are. This is from St. Augustine of Hippo, who I believe is the one also known as plain old St. Augustine, although I'm willing to be corrected if that's not the case. "He who sings," he said, "prays twice." He also said, "When I am here, I do not fast on Saturday. When at Rome, I do fast on Saturday." Eminently sensible, St. Augustine of Hippo. In the Still of the Night, coming up next on the New Classical 96.3 FM. Until we meet again, I'm Marilyn Lightstone.

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1: 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And The Pirate Queen by Ariel Lahan will do just that. 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

0: Good morning and welcome to Classical Mornings on the new Classical FM. I'm your host, Jean Stillwell, and it's Friday, September the 11th. TIFF is underway and you can feel that wonderful energy throughout the city. Tomorrow is Hans Zimmer's birthday, so we'll be playing some of his music throughout the morning. And at 9:10, Mark Glassman joins us with all the latest from the festival. First, Lisa Edwards has traffic, followed by Jeremy Logan with the 6 o'clock news.
1: Still overnight construction to keep in mind as you travel the eastbound 401, the collectors at Mavis. We've got two left lanes blocked. The north and southbound here, Ontario ramps to the eastbound 401 are closed. Collectors at Warden, two right lanes blocked, and the collector ramp to Warden also shut down. Keeping in mind the eastbound 401 Express at Port Union, no access. And taking a look at the QE this morning, westbound at the 427, two left lanes remain blocked. Choosing paint? 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Offer ends September 22nd. I'm Lisa Edwards with traffic on the new Classical FM.
2: Thank you, Lisa. And good morning. I'm Jeremy Logan with your 6 o'clock news on the new Classical FM. Where it is 6 o'clock right now. It'll be mostly sunny for your Friday, September 11th, with a high of 24 degrees. Right now it is 13 degrees Celsius in Toronto. In the news, we begin in Banff, Alberta, where Mark Carney's cabinet is set to meet for a second and final day ahead of the fall session of Parliament, which begins a week from Monday. The Prime Minister told reporters after day one, Canada's goal remains the same, building domestically and diversifying trade abroad.
3: The biggest impact we can have here in Canada is to focus on what we can control, building at home, diversifying abroad, and delivering for Canadians. And that's what the Cabinet is meeting on now, and that's what we're going to focus on, and we'll have a chance to draw that out in more details.
2: The retreat comes as Donald Trump escalates an ongoing trade war by moving to ban some Canadian imports, including alcohol and some dairy products. Despite the increased tension, the Prime Minister revealed Thursday he has spoken with the U.S. President in the past few days, saying he can still work with Trump on ways to ease global pressures on energy and food security that are the consequence of Russia's war on Ukraine and the U.S. war in Iran. Carney reiterated that Canada is always ready to strike a fair deal, going on to say he and his team believes there's a mutually beneficial deal for Canada and the U.S., and Canada is ready to do that. Meantime, opposition Conservative leader Pierre Poilievre is in New York City doing interviews to fight for tariff-free trade with the U.S. While speaking to CNBC yesterday, Poilievre argued Canada and the U.S. have been trading freely for decades, but added the bottom line is that both nations need to work out their differences.
4: What I think we need is a stronger North America, and that's what we'd like to have with the United States. So my message to Americans, both in the administration and the broader public, is let's work together to confront the risks and rivalries that are abroad.
2: A statement from Poilievre's office says he visited the September 11th terror attacks memorial museum, though he is not attending the 25th anniversary commemoration ceremony in New York today. In other news, when the Ontario Science Centre opens at its new site on Toronto's waterfront in 2029, there will not be a science department. CEO Paul Courtenars told employees at a meeting yesterday that the Science Center is being restructured and is eliminating the live exhibits and science department, the business development department, and security. 30 people are being let go, including 7 staff in the science unit. The president of OPSU Local 549, which represents the employees, asks, "How can you have an Ontario Science Center with no science unit?" In 2024, the provincial Ford PCs suddenly closed the Science Center at Don Mills and Eglinton, citing an engineering report that found deficiencies with the roof. Critics have questioned that reasoning, given the roof has survived record snowfalls and rainfall in the past 2 years. Entertainment news. The stars were out on the first night of this year's Toronto International Film Festival, including Patrick Dempsey. The American actor, best known for his romantic leading man roles, walked the red carpet at the Royal Alexandra Theatre for the premiere of The Housewife at the request of his actor friend Michael Imperioli of The Sopranos.

0: Sopranos fame.
1: My colleague is here. Michael and I are working in town, and he invited me to his premiere tonight. And, you know, it's always fun to support filmmakers and actors and to be here in Toronto with its rich history with this festival. It's a very important one for everybody, so it's great.
0: The Housewife is a psychological, historical drama depicting the complexities of seeking justice in the long shadow of Nazism. It also stars Oscar nominee Naomi Watts, Ty Sheridan, and Luke Evans. On the global markets, Asian shares declined today following Wall Street losses. European stocks are on the rise, as are U.S. futures. The Canadian dollar is trading at 72.2 cents U.S. In sports, the reigning American League champion Toronto Blue Jays continue their push for the postseason tonight against the visiting Baltimore Orioles. The Jays have won 9 of their last 14 games, now one game behind the Cleveland Guardians, who hold the third and final AL wildcard spot. At the U.S. Open Tennis Grand Slam, Elena Rybakina beat Coco Gauff in a 3-set semifinal match and will face Aryna Sabalenka in the women's singles final between the top players in women's tennis. And in the first NFL regular season game in Australia, the San Francisco 49ers routed the L.A. Rams 27-7. 100,000 fans attended the game, the 7th largest regular season crowd in NFL history. It is 6:05. Taking a look at your classical FM weather forecast, it will be mostly sunny for your Friday, September 11th, with a high of 24 degrees. Clear skies tonight with a low of 15, and tomorrow, mainly sunny, then a high of 26. Currently, it is 13 degrees Celsius in Toronto, 12 in Cobourg, 11 degrees in Collingwood. I'm Jeremy Logan. 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

That was Glenn Gould with Variation 27 from Bach's Goldberg Variations, the Canona alla Nona, or Canon at the Ninth. And in just 51 seconds, a light, playful line passes from one hand to the other. They chase, tease, and briefly talk at the same time before passing it back again. Contrapuntal fun from Bach, and a lovely way to begin a Friday morning. Welcome to Classical Mornings. I'm Jean Stillwell. It is 6:07. Match the Metzels coming up at 6:30. Lottomax jackpots an estimated $30 million plus 30 prizes of $100,000. Guess the word I've left out of a short phrase and you could win a $100 Lottomax voucher. But first, we're turning to more Bach for our breakfast brew. This morning's coffee comes from Las Sabanas Madrid in Nicaragua. These washed caturra beans were grown at an altitude of 1,300 to 1,400 meters. It's a sweet, juicy cup opening with blood orange, yellow plum, and a gentle honey sweetness. And as it cools, it softens into toffee and milk chocolate. A perfect companion for this light and lovely performance of the second allegro from Bach's Flute Sonata in C Major. Joshua Smith is the flautist, joined by Yuri Vinokur, Anne-Marie Morgan, and Allison Guest Edberg. Beautiful ensemble playing for our breakfast brew with Bach.

0: a wonderful vehicle there for Dagmar Plativola playing the harp. That was Jan Ladislav Dušek's Harp Concerto in E-flat major. We heard the Rondo Allegro Molto section with Muzici di Praga and Radomir Eliska conducting. It's 6:17 on Classical Mornings. I'm your host, Jean Stillwell. We've got some Mozart coming up, but first, a traffic update.
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2: Your overnight construction, eastbound on the 401 and the collectors at Mavis. We've got two left lanes blocked and your north and southbound here on Ontario ramps to the eastbound 401 are closed. Again, expect a couple of heavier delays. If you're on the westbound 401, we look good so far. Continuing out of the Durham Scarborough stretch, again, DVP, the QE, the Gardner Expressway, all up and running to speed. 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

Popular music by Mozart, eine kleine Nachtmusik, Serenade number 13 in G major with the Chamber Players of Canada. It's 6:23 on Classical Mornings. I'm Jane Stillwell. 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This is to win a memorable stay at the Quality Inn Riverside Bracebridge. It's situated on the banks of the scenic Muskoka River. And your prize includes two nights accommodation, including free parking, a heated indoor swimming pool, on-site restaurant and patio on the river, walks in nature in nearby woods. There's all kinds of stuff. The list goes on and on and on, including free bowling at their five-pin bowling alley. A Muskoka River Bracebridge getaway.

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And now we're going to turn to Robert Schumann's fairy tale narrations. Number one, Lebhaft nicht zu schnell, so fast but not too fast. Rivka Golani is the violist, Joaquin Valdepeñas, clarinetist, and Bernardine Blacha at the piano.

Lovely music there by Robert Schumann, Fairy Tale Narrations. We heard the first one, Lebhaft nicht so schnell, with Rivka Golani, violist, Joaquin Valdepeñas, clarinetist, and Bernadine Blacha at the piano. It is 6:27. It is time to take a caller during this piece by Chopin to play Match the Mezzo. The Lotto Max jackpot's an estimated $30 million plus 30 $100,000 prizes. All you have to do is guess the word I leave out of a short phrase and we'll give you a $100 Lotto Max voucher, which is pretty exciting stuff, and we have lots of fun. Give us a call during this piece by Frédéric Chopin, 416-507-9894.

0: Beautiful music by Frédéric Chopin, a gorgeous waltz in A minor. Number two, Ingrid Fleeter was playing the piano. It's 6:34 on Classical Mornings. I'm Jean Stillwell. With us on the phone to play Match the Mezzo is Maria in Toronto. Good morning, Maria.
1: Good morning.
0: How are you doing today?
1: I'm fine, thank you. How are you?
0: Good, good. You sound like

0: My goal this weekend is less screen time.
1: Less, oh, less screen time. Okay. Well, but you know, if you're a screen legend, you've spent plenty of time on the screen. So there you go. Congratulations. Congratulations, Maria. You are a sensational winner of a $100 Lottomax voucher. And this means for four upcoming draws, you'll receive four Lottomax Quick Pick plays with five Encore. Oh boy. The Lottomax jackpot's an estimated $30 million plus 30 $100,000 prizes. Maria, what would you do if you won that kind of money?
0: Oh man, I'm not sure.
1: Would you take us out for coffee, do you think?
0: Definitely take it out for coffee.
1: Okay, thanks. That's the priority. And then what about family?
0: Yes, for sure.
1: Okay.
0: I would try to help a lot of people.
1: That's nice. Help yourself too by doing so,
0: Thank you.
1: right?
0: Yes.
1: Nice, nice. Maria, have a great weekend. Thank you so much for playing. Appreciate
0: Thank
1: it.
0: you as well. Thank you.
1: Bye.

0: But very beautiful, beautiful playing too there by Yo-Yo Ma on the cello with the Amsterdam Baroque Orchestra and Ton Koopman conducting. It's 6:45 on Classical Mornings. I'm Jean Stillwell. We've got music coming up by Luigi Boccherini, the minuet from the String Quintet in E major with my favorite cellist, Misha Majsky, and the Orpheus Chamber Orchestra. But first, a traffic update.
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2: Well, we've got a collision-free drive so far this morning along your major highways. However, we've got construction delays eastbound on the 401 and the collectors at Mavis. Two left lanes remain blocked. The north and south on here, Ontario ramps to the eastbound 401 are also closed. We've also got a couple of heavier delays now on the southbound 410, just approaching the 401. Going to watch that. I'll let you know if we have any problems. For the meantime, expect that delay. And again, taking a look at the DVP south of the 401 through to just approaching Eglinton, a couple of heavier delays. Help kids stay safe as they return to school. Slow down and watch for children walking, cycling, and playing as you drive. Learn more at toronto.ca/vision0. I'm Lisa Edwards with traffic on the new Classical FM.
3: I'm Alexa Petrenko, inviting you to join me this Sunday night at the Opera at 9. 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Joan Sutherland sings the fantastic title role with Carlo Bergonzi as her lover Alfredo and Robert Merrill as his disapproving father Germain. That's Verdi's La Traviata this Sunday night at the Opera at 9 from the new Classical FM, beautiful music for a crazy world.
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0: Movie music by Hans Zimmer, whose birthday is tomorrow, but we're celebrating it today. He was born in 1957. This was a piece called Time from the movie, the 2010 movie Inception, directed by Christopher Nolan. It won 4 Academy Awards, was a sci-fi thriller starring Leonardo DiCaprio. Fantastic movie music, very minimalist, but also a very, from what I understand, a very cerebral movie. I haven't seen it, but count me in for tonight. We've got a traffic update now, and Jeremy Logan has the 7 o'clock news.
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1: New problems on the 407. Eastbound past Keel, we've got a crash ticking at a couple of right lanes, and we've also still got some slowdowns on Highway 410 southbound approaching the 401. Collision reported. I've been taking a look at the cameras. I don't see anything just yet, but we definitely have a lot of slowdowns along that stretch of highway, so just be aware. If you're on the 401 eastbound in the collectors at Mavis, two left lanes are blocked for construction. 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Offer ends September 22nd. I'm Lisa Edwards with traffic on the new Classical FM.
2: Thank you, Lisa. And good morning. I'm Jeremy Logan with your 7 o'clock news on the new Classical FM, where it is 7 o'clock right now. It'll be mostly sunshine for your Friday, September 11th, with a high of 24 degrees. Right now, it is 13 degrees Celsius in Toronto. In the news, we begin with the race for Toronto's next mayor and an endorsement for mayoral challenger Brad Bradford from fellow city councillor James Pasternak.
3: He has the qualifications and temperament to lead our city, to stop the decline and turn things around. Brad will make a great mayor.
2: Pasternak represents Ward 6 York Centre and says he's backing Brad Bradford because Brad understands the key issues.
3: I have seen the mobs on our streets, the homeless in our parks, gunshots in the night. I have seen the Jewish school's swastikas on them and the fear of rioters on our subways.
2: Bradford has also received an endorsement from former deputy mayor and current federal Liberal Ajax MP Jennifer McKelvey. Bradford was on the campaign trail Thursday at Union Station, promising to install a police substation at the busy transit hub while pointing to people in crisis, sleeping in the doorways, engaged in open-air drug use.
4: Toronto owns this building. We own the subway. We own the streets around it. And when the front door of Canada looks like this, that is the standard that the mayor has accepted. None of this is inevitable. Olivia Chow and her supporters on council have chosen to accept this, which means somebody can choose to change it.
2: Bradford's announcement followed Olivia Chow's re-election campaign launched the night before, the same day the incumbent mayor was widely criticized for failing to show up at the mayoral anti-Semitism debate on Tuesday night. Reaction now to Doug Ford's cabinet shuffle at Queen's Park.
5: I changed, I think it was 9 ministers, so it's a combination of moving people around, getting a fresh outlook, a fresh start within new ministries. I put a lot of thought into it.
2: The Premier's office framing the shuffle as putting Ontario on solid ground amid Donald Trump's trade war. Most notable in this shuffle is a move from labor to infrastructure for embattled Minister David Piccini, raising questions by opposition MPs, including Liberal Stephanie Smith.
6: Mr. Piccini is still a minister, just being shuffled from labor to infrastructure. So that's how you reward a minister who is under investigation by the Integrity Commissioner.
2: David Piccini is under investigation by the Integrity Commissioner after the Auditor General raised questions about his handling of the $2.5 billion Skills Development Fund. Doug Ford has defended Piccini and the success of the fund. On this 25th anniversary of the September 11th terror attacks, the people of Gander, Newfoundland, are remembering those killed and how their small community played a memorable part in the aftermath. 38 planes carrying more than 6,500 passengers were grounded in Gander after airspace was closed. As was commemorated in the Smash musical Come From Away, residents of Gander dropped everything to fill churches and community halls with cots, food, and clothing, and they cared for the passengers for days. Gander Mayor Percy Farwell told Fight Back with Libby Znaimer on our sister station, Zoomer Radio, there was no consideration to uninvite U.S. Ambassador to Canada, Pete Hoekstra, despite a backlash after his anti-Canada rants during the trade war.
7: We're not asking people to change how they feel or to change what they believe or anything like that. We're just saying that for this event, let's put that aside. This story and this connection transcends politics and these sorts of things. And

0: let's not diminish the whole purpose of this event, which is to honor and remember those that lost their lives and those that are grieving them and can still grieving them, and commemorate and reflect on the positive relationship we had at that time and still have on a personal basis with all those people that came here, many of whom were from the U.S.
1: In addition to Hoekstra, Jean Chrétien, the Prime Minister of Canada on 9/11, is expected to attend and address the crowd, as will Governor General Louise Arbour. On the global markets, Asian shares closed in the red on the final day of this week's trading. European stocks are surging, as are U.S. futures. The Canadian dollar is trading at 72.1 cents U.S. In sports, the Toronto Blue Jays are back in action tonight when they open a six-game homestand with the first of three against the Baltimore Orioles. The Jays are one game behind the Cleveland Guardians for the final American League wildcard spot, while the Orioles are three games back. In the NFL, San Francisco 49ers crushed the Super Bowl favorite and division rival Los Angeles Rams 27-7 in the league's first ever game in Australia last night in Melbourne. And in tennis, it will be the top two ranked players in the world in the women's singles final at the U.S. Open Tennis Grand Slam. Aryna Sabalenka beat Jessica Pegula in the first semifinal last night, then Elena Rybakina rallied past Coco Gauff to advance. It is 7:06. Taking a look at your classical FM weather forecast, mostly sunny for your Friday, September 11th, with a high of 24 degrees. Clear skies tonight with a low of 15, and tomorrow, mainly sunny, a high of 26. Right now, it is 13 degrees Celsius in Toronto, 10 in Cobourg, 11 degrees in Collingwood. I'm Jeremy Logan. 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

Just brilliant writing there. That was Maurice Ravel's String Quartet in F Major. We heard the second movement played by the Takács Quartet. And the Takács Quartet with that second movement, just they play so well and they really bring out the beauty and the power and the genius of Ravel's music. Ravel composed his only string quartet in 1902 and 1903 while he was still a student at the Paris Conservatoire. Already you can hear that unmistakable Ravel color and his extraordinary attention to detail. Welcome to the second hour of Classical Mornings. I'm Jean Stillwell. The Quiz of the Bumblebees coming up at 7:30. And just for calling in, you'll receive one new Classical FM coffee mug. And if you answer five or more questions correctly, you'll receive two mugs. The questions come from the music and stories you hear throughout the morning. So listen for the clues and, most importantly, have fun. First, music by Francisco Terrega, Malagueña, performed by guitarist Cristo Cao and pianist Ann Anderson.

0: Music by Francisco Tárrega, Spanish composer, and a piece called Malagueña, which is a short Spanish dance for guitar associated with the southern city of Malaga. Cristo Cao was playing the guitar and Anderson castanets. And I don't know if I ever told you my castanet story very quickly. When I did my first Carmen in New York City, went down, my son was 11 days old and we went into rehearsals and I was, you know, I'd been rehearsing and practicing the castanets forever and a day. And we just wanted to go down there so I could get my first New York Times review. And it was great. Carmen, you know, fabulous, lovely, wonderful singing, da da da da da da da. Her castanet playing left a little to be desired. A good time in my life, I gotta tell you. Oh, dear me. Anyway, it's 7:17 on Classical Mornings. We got some Handel coming up. The Allegro section from the Organ Concerto in B flat major, with Richard Egger playing the organ and the Academy of Ancient Music. Good heavens. I'm Jean Stillwell. But first, we've got that traffic update.
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2: The 407 eastbound past Kiel. We've got a crash now blocking a couple of right lanes. If you're traveling the ETR this morning, something to work around. We've also got some issues on the QEW eastbound at here, Ontario, a left lane collision. We've got a few extra delays. Finally, confirmation on the 410 southbound at Courtney Park. We've got a crash here now blocking that right lane. That's why we've got those heavier delays on approach. And again, taking a look at any of the rest of our routes, including the Don Valley and the Gardner Expressway, collision free but extra slowdowns. Concert, dinner, meeting, or night out. 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

The final movement from Handel's Organ Concerto in B-flat Major, number 2, with Richard Egarr at the organ and the Academy of Ancient Music. 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The evening includes an opportunity to meet all the animals, a gourmet dinner in the barn, oh, I love that, a wine bar, music, and a silent and live auction, all beneath the colorful autumn skies. Help our animal friends. For more information or to order tickets, go to pegasussanctuary.com. Now we turn to the music of Anton Dvorak, music from the Four Bagatelles with Quartetto Gelato.

That marvelous ensemble, Quartetto Gelato, playing music from Dvorak's Four Bagatelles. It's 7:30 on Classical Mornings. Well, you know what that means? That means it's time to take a caller to play the quiz of the bumblebee. Give us a call during this piece by Claude Debussy, the Arabesque number one, with Nora Schulman playing the flute and Julie Lohmann playing the harp. That's 416-507-9894.

Beautiful music by Claude Debussy, the Arabesque No. 1, played on the flute by Nora Schulman and the harp by Judy Lohman. It's 7:34 on Classical Mornings, and it's time to play the Quiz of the Bumblebee. No takers this morning, but I'm going to ask you 6 questions and give you the answers so that you can play at home. Number 1, who else in Luciano Pavarotti's family was a singer? Was it his father, his mother, or his brother? His father. Excuse me.

There is actually a character named Figaro in Mozart's opera, The Marriage of Figaro. Trick question, or? Well, the answer is true. Number six. Sergei Prokofiev composed a ballet that includes the Dance of the Knights. What is the name of that ballet? Is it Romeo and Juliet, Cinderella, or The Firebird? Answer, Romeo and Juliet. And there's your six questions and answers. I hope you had a little bit of fun this morning. And thanks for playing if you did. We've got some great music now by Joachim Raff, La Fileuse, with Jack Byfield at the piano and the Cathedral Strings.

0: festive music by Gustav Holst, seven Scottish airs with La Pietà, Louis-André Baril at the piano, and Angèle Dubois, violinist. It's 7:45 on Classical Mornings. I'm Jean Stillwell. We've got music by William Walton coming up, the Wise Virgin's Ballet, What God Hath Done Is Rightly Done, with the Quebec Symphony Orchestra and Yoav Talmi conducting. But first, a traffic update.
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2: The 410 southbound at Courtney Park, we've got a crash still blocking a right lane, again leaving for heavier delays on approach. Not going to be long before everything does clear away, but for the meantime, expect those slowdowns. We're also looking at delays eastbound on the 401 from before the 427 through Dixon Martin Grove and again through Keele. Also looking at eastbound delays as you make your way past Bayview on toward the DVP. The westbound 401, your Scarborough delays are fairly typical. Again, Don Valley, south of the 401 through Eglinton, normal volume. QE and the Gardner Expressway, your extra slowdowns this morning. And again, 407 eastbound past Keele, two right lanes are blocked with a crash. There's no shortcut for saving time, but saving money is simple. 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I'm Lisa Edwards with traffic on the New Classical FM.
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0: Movie music by Hans Zimmer. Docking scene from the 2014 movie Interstellar, with organist Roger Sayer featuring him. And it was directed by Christopher Nolan. You see a theme here? And Matthew McConaughey was starring with Jessica Chastain. And why are we playing this? Because tomorrow is Hans Zimmer's birthday, born on that day, the 12th, 1957. And now we're going to have a traffic update, and Jeremy Logan has the 8 o'clock news.
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2: Once again, problems on the 407 eastbound past Keele. We've got two right lanes blocked with a crash. That eastbound off ramp to southbound Keele is closed, so keep that in mind. Taking a look out this morning along any of the rest of our highways. Not a bad deal this time. Your typical volume on a beautiful Friday morning. Again, eastbound 401. Traffic still slow. 427 right through the 400. Again, DVP, the Gardner Expressway, busy into the downtown. Southbound 410 at Courtney Park. That crash is cleared from the right lane and Steeles east of Dufferin. 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

0: It is 8 o'clock right now. Mostly sunshine for your Friday, September 11th, with a high of 24 degrees. Right now, it is 12 degrees Celsius in Toronto. In the news, we begin in Banff, Alberta, where Mark Carney's cabinet is set to meet for a second and final day ahead of the fall session of Parliament, which begins a week from Monday. The Prime Minister told reporters after day one, in the face of a trade war with the United States, Canada's goal remains the same.
1: The biggest impact we can have here in Canada is to focus on what we can control, building at home, diversifying abroad, and delivering for Canadians. And that's what the cabinet is meeting on now, and that's what we're going to focus on, and we'll have a chance to draw that out in more details.
0: Despite the increased tension, the Prime Minister revealed Thursday he has spoken with Donald Trump in the past few days, saying he can still work with the U.S. President on ways to ease global pressures on energy and food security as a result of Russia's war on Ukraine and the U.S. war in Iran.
2: I speak regularly to the President, President Trump. I've spoken in recent days.
0: Carney reiterated that Canada is always ready to strike a fair deal, going on to say he and his team believe there's a mutually beneficial deal for Canada and the U.S., and Canada is ready to do that. Meantime, opposition Conservative leader Pierre Poilievre is in New York City doing interviews to fight for tariff-free trade with the United States. While speaking to CNBC yesterday, Poilievre argued Canada and the U.S. have been trading freely for decades, but added the bottom line is that both nations need to work out their differences.
3: What I think we need is a stronger North America, and that's what we'd like to have with the United States. So my message to Americans, both in the administration and the broader public, is let's work together to confront the risks and rivalries that are abroad.
0: A statement from Poilievre's office says he visited the September 11th terror attacks memorial museum, though he is not attending the 25th anniversary commemoration ceremony in New York today. The four former living U.S. presidents, Bill Clinton, George W. Bush, Barack Obama, and Joe Biden, will be at the Manhattan ceremony. Donald Trump will observe the day at the Pentagon. When the Ontario Science Centre opens at its new site on Toronto's waterfront in 2029, there will not be a science department. CEO Paul Courtenard told employees at a meeting yesterday that the Science Center is being restructured and is eliminating the live exhibits and science department, the business development department, and security. 30 people are being let go, including 7 staff in the science unit. The president of OPSU Local 549, which represents the employees, asks, "How can you have an Ontario Science Center with no science unit?" In 2024, the provincial Ford PCs suddenly closed the Science Center at Don Mills and Eglinton, citing an engineering report that found deficiencies with the roof. Critics have questioned that reasoning, given the roof has survived record snowfalls and rainfall in the past 2 years. Well, the stars were out on the first night of this year's Toronto International Film Festival, including Patrick Dempsey. The American actor, best known for his romantic leading male roles, walked the red carpet at the Royal Alexandra Theatre for the premiere of The Housewife at the request of his actor friend Michael Imperioli of Sopranos fame.
4: My colleague is here. Michael and I are working in town, and he invited me to his premiere tonight. And, you know, it's always fun to support filmmakers and actors and to be here in Toronto with its rich history with this festival. It's a very important one for everybody, so it's great.
0: The Housewife is a psychological historical drama depicting the complexities of seeking justice in the long shadow of Nazism. It also stars Oscar nominee Naomi Watts, Ty Sheridan, and Luke Evans. On the global markets, Asian shares declined today following Wall Street losses. European stocks are on the rise, as are U.S. futures. The Canadian dollar is trading at 72.1 cents U.S. In sports, the reigning American League champion Toronto Blue Jays continue their push for the postseason tonight against the visiting Baltimore Orioles. The Jays have won 9 of their last 14 games, now one game behind the Cleveland Guardians, who hold the third and final AL wildcard spot. Elsewhere, at the U.S. Open Tennis Grand Slam, Elena Rybakina beat Coco Gauff in a 3-set semifinal match and will face Aryna Sabalenka in the women's singles final between the top players in women's tennis. It is 8:05, taking a look at your classical FM weather forecast.

0: Be mostly sunny for your Friday, September 11th, with a high of 24 degrees. Clear skies tonight with a low of 15, and tomorrow, mainly sunny with a high of 26. Currently, it is 12 degrees Celsius in Toronto, 10 in Cobourg, and 11 degrees in Collingwood. I'm Jeremy Logan. 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

music by Domenico Scarlatti, who wrote hundreds of sonatas for the keyboard, principally the harpsichord. But those crisp lines and Spanish flavor can sound completely at home on the guitar. Julian Bream played Scarlatti's sonata in B minor, transposed to E minor for the guitar. Welcome to the third hour of Classical Mornings. I'm Jean Stillwell. The Arts Update's coming up at 8:30. We'll visit two very different Toronto neighborhood celebrations, the Liberty Village Art Crawl and the Cabbage Town Festival, and TIFF opened yesterday, bringing filmmakers, stars, and movie lovers back to the city. Now we turn to William Boyce, whose baptismal anniversary falls today. Born in London in 1711, Boyce became one of the leading English composers of the late Baroque. His Symphony No. 1 began as an overture for a New Year's Ode in 1756 and was later published as the first of his eight symphonies. Trevor Pinnock conducts the English concert in the opening allegro from William Boyce Symphony No. 1 in B-flat major.

0: Beautiful music there by Dave Grusin, The Goondocks, The Goonies soundtrack. How about that? 8:14 on Classical Mornings. I'm Jean Stillwell. We've got a traffic update.
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2: The 407 eastbound past Keel. We've got a crash taking at a couple of right lanes. Again, the eastbound off-ramp to southbound Keel also shut down. Keep it in mind if it's your area. And taking a look at the rest of all routes across the board. Overall, not too bad. Again, we've got your volume delays eastbound on the 401 from Dixie through Dixon, Martin Grove, and Keel. The westbound 401, of course, your core and collector delays through Scarborough. Moving along the Don Valley and the Gardner Expressway, you're doing fine. Again, taking a look at the QE. A couple of extra delays coming through Mississauga. Needing an oil change or maintenance check? Drop into Mr. Luplus Tires. No appointment needed before you hit the road this summer. Mr. Luplus Tires, celebrating 50 years. I'm Lisa Edwards with traffic on the new Classical FM.
0: It's 8:15 on Classical Mornings. I'm Jean Stillwell. With us on the phone this morning is Tom Mihalik in Tom's Place. Good morning, Tom.
3: Good morning, Jean. I would like to wish all of our Jewish customers and friends a happy new year and a peaceful and healthy new year. When I was 20 years old, a friend of my dad was in the custom jewelry business, and he traveled the East Coast, and he asked me if I would like to go with him to Newfoundland.
0: Oh.
3: I was 20 years old as a traveling salesman, and I didn't have a lot of clothing. I had a blue suit, like a mid-blue suit, a blue blazer, and some trousers.
0: Right.
3: And I wanted to look at my best. If I'm going to go to the East Coast from Toronto and represent this very successful company, I had to look at my best.
0: Of course.
3: We had limited clothing, but I made the best of it.
0: Good for you, Tom.
3: That little clothing that I had looked like I had a new outfit every single day.
0: Awesome.
3: And as my luck goes, and best thing that ever happened to me, the truck broke down in Gander, Newfoundland.
0: Ah, there you go.
3: So we stayed there for at least a week. They had to fly the parts in from Toronto. Then they had to fix it. So we got to meet the people of Gander.
0: Oh, beautiful.
3: They were the nicest and most beautiful people in the world. When they found out that our truck broke down, they invited us to their homes for dinner. And of course, when you go to Newfoundland, you got to have a couple of drinks, which we did. I was young. I was only 19, 20 years old. I had the time of my life. And like I said to you, with those few pieces of clothing, I felt like I was a millionaire.
0: Aww.
3: So it shows you that clothing will make you. When you have nice clothing, you don't have to have a whole bunch. You could have limited pieces. You just got to put it together properly. And I'll never forget the people of Gander. And they were so kind and so generous. I think of the world of them.
0: Of course.
3: Thank you, Jean. I appreciate your help.
0: Thanks, Tom. We think of them particularly at this time, in this 25th anniversary. And Tom's Place. You know what? Tom has the best professional sales staff. 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And it's at 190 Baldwin Street in Kensington Market. 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He's going to suit you.
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right? Who sings it better? I mean, I ask you. That was Luciano Pavarotti, tenor, with the London Symphony Orchestra. Richard Bonney conducted Verdi's Rigoletto, Questa o Quella, this one or that one. It's hard to choose, really. And before that, Prokofiev's Romeo and Juliet, the Dance of the Knights, with the Toronto Symphony Orchestra, conducted by Jukka-Pekka Saarasta. And prior to that, Mozart's Marriage of Figaro Overture, with Concerto Köln and René Jacobs conducting. It's 8:32, and it's time for the Arts Update. And it is an especially busy weekend in Toronto, with festivals bringing art, music, film, and people into neighborhoods across the city. We'll begin close to home here in Liberty Village. The Liberty Village Art Crawl celebrates its 13th anniversary tomorrow at the Bentway. More than 100 local artists and makers will be there with Toronto-made art, fashion, jewelry, photography, home decor, and so much more. There will also be live music, interactive demonstrations, and food. The Liberty Village Art Crawl runs tomorrow from noon until 5 at the Bentway, 250 Fort York Boulevard, and admission is free. And go across town, one of Toronto's longest-running street festivals returns to Cabbage Town. The 47th annual Cabbage Town Festival fills the neighborhood with live music, art, food, shopping, and family activities. It runs tomorrow from 11 in the morning until 8 in the evening, and Sunday from 11 until 7 around Parliament and Carleton. Admission is free. And the 51st Toronto International Film Festival is now underway. TIFF opened yesterday and continues through September 20th, with close to 300 films from Canada and around the world. This year, the festival is placing particular emphasis on independent and international cinema and on the growing number of younger audiences returning to movie theaters. 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And Mark Glassman is going to be talking with us in just a little bit to talk about TIFF, second film report. Can't wait. And now we're going to have some music by Haydn. It's going to be fantastic. Can't wait.

0: That was a piece called Exodus, the main theme from the movie by Ernest Gold with the Montovani Orchestra conducted by Montovani. And before that, Joseph Haydn's Symphony No. 43 in E flat major, the Mercury. We heard the opening movement with Taffy Music and Rachel Podger. It's 8:45 on Classical Mornings. I'm Jean Stillwell. We've got a traffic update now.
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2: Still problems eastbound on the 407 past Keele. Two right lanes are blocked. We've got a crash cleanup in place. The eastbound off-ramp to southbound Keele also still shut down. Moving out this morning along any of the rest of our highways collision-free. Your delays, though, eastbound on the 401 before the 427 through Kipling. We've got delays on the westbound 401 continuing busy now past the DVP through to about Yonge. And we're also looking at DVP and Gardner delays traveling into the downtown. Fairly typical for your Friday morning. Yonge south of St. Clair, we've got a collision. 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I'm Lisa Edwards with traffic on the New Classical FM.
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0: from the Angels and Demons soundtrack. That was a piece called Air by Hans Zimmer, who was born in 1957, and he celebrates his birthday tomorrow, but we're celebrating it today, of course. The 2009 mystery thriller starring Tom Hanks and Ewan McGregor was directed by Ron Howard. Yes, I said, music by Hans Zimmer, born tomorrow in 1957. Fabulous. And now we're going to turn to a traffic update, and Jeremy Logan has the 9 o'clock news.
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2: Still these problems in the 407. Eastbound past Keele, we've got two right lanes blocked. The eastbound 407 off-ramp to southbound Keele also still shut down, so watching for that. Milton Travelers, eastbound 401 past James Snow Parkway. We've got a collision blocking that right lane. Again, if it's your area, factor it in. Moving out this morning along the rest of our highways, including the Don Valley and the Gardner Expressway, all in all, typical volume for a Friday morning. Young south of Sinclair, Markham Road at Kingston Road. 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
3: Thank you, Lisa. And good morning. I'm Jeremy Logan with your 9 o'clock news on the New Classical FM, where it is 9 o'clock right now. Lots of sunshine for your Friday, September 11th, with a high of 24 degrees. Right now, it is 15 degrees Celsius in Toronto. In the news, 25 years ago, the first hijacked plane had already hit the North Tower of the World Trade Center in New York City at 8:46, what was the beginnings of the horrific September 11th terror attacks. And in just minutes, at 9:03, the second hijacked plane would hit the South Tower. What followed were two remaining terror attacks at the Pentagon and in Shanksville, Pennsylvania. 2,977 people were murdered that day. Today, the people of Gander, Newfoundland, are remembering those killed and how their small community played a memorable part in the aftermath. 38 planes carrying more than 6,500 passengers were grounded in Gander after airspace was closed. As was commemorated in the smash musical Come From Away, residents of Gander dropped everything to fill churches and community halls with cots, food, and clothing, and they cared for the passengers for days. Gander Mayor Percy Farrell told Fight Back with Libby Znaimer on our sister station, Zoomer Radio, "There was no consideration to uninvite U.S. Ambassador to Canada, Pete Hoekstra, despite a backlash after his anti-Canada rants during the current trade war."
4: "We're not asking people to change how they feel or to change what they believe or anything like that. We're just saying that for this event, let's put that aside. This story and this connection transcends politics and these sorts of things. And let's not diminish the whole purpose of this event, which is to honor and remember those that lost their lives and those that are grieving them and still grieving them, and commemorate and reflect on the positive relationship we had at that time and still have on a personal basis with all those people that came here, many of whom are from the U.S.
3: In addition to Hoekstra, Jean Chrétien, the Prime Minister of Canada on 9/11, is expected to attend and address the crowd, as will Governor General Louise Arbour. Now to the race for Toronto's next mayor and an endorsement for mayoral challenger Brad Bradford from fellow city councillor James Pasternak.
5: "He has the qualifications and temperament to lead our city, to stop the decline, and turn things around. Brad will make a great mayor."
3: Pasternak represents Ward 6 York Center and says he's backing Bradford because Brad understands the key issues.
5: "I have seen the mobs on our streets, the homeless in our parks, gunshots in the night. I have seen the Jewish school's swastikas on them and the fear of rioters on our subways."
3: Bradford has also received an endorsement from former deputy mayor and current federal Liberal Ajax MP, Jennifer McKelvey. Bradford was on the campaign trail Thursday at Union Station, promising to install a police substation at the busy transit hub, while pointing to people in crisis sleeping in the doorways, engaged in open-air drug use.
6: "Olivia Chow and her supporters on council have chosen to accept this, which means somebody can choose to change it.
3: Reacting to the announcement, a spokesperson for Toronto Police says they've already been working with Metrolinx to establish a permanent presence at Union Station for several months now. Bradford's promise followed Olivia Chow's re-election campaign launch the night before, the same day the incumbent mayor was widely criticized for failing to show up at the mayoral anti-Semitism debate on Tuesday night. Reaction now to Doug Ford's cabinet shuffle at Queen's Park.
7: I changed, I think it was 9 ministers, so it's a combination of moving people around, getting a fresh outlook, a fresh start within new ministries. I put a lot of thought into it.
3: The Premier's office framing the shuffle as putting Ontario on solid ground amid Donald Trump's trade war. Most notable in this shuffle is a move from labor to infrastructure for embattled Minister David Piccini, raising questions by opposition MPPs, including Liberal Stephanie Smith.
8: Mr. Piccini is still a minister, just being shuffled from labor to infrastructure. So that's how you reward a minister who is under investigation by the Integrity Commissioner.
3: David Piccini is under investigation by the Integrity Commissioner after the Auditor General raised questions about his handling of the $2.5 billion Skills Development Fund. Doug Ford has defended Piccini and the success of the fund. On the global markets, Asian shares closed in the red on the final day of the week's trading. European stocks are surging, as are U.S. futures. The Canadian dollar is trading at 72.1 cents U.S. It is 9:05, taking a look at your classical FM weather forecast. Mostly sunny for your Friday, September 11th, with a high of 24 degrees. Clear skies tonight with a low of 15. Tomorrow, mainly sunny and a high of 26. Currently, it is 15 degrees Celsius in Toronto and 13 degrees across the board in Cobourg and Collingwood. I'm Jeremy Logan. 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

0: That unmistakable melody has traveled far beyond the operetta in which it first appeared. Jacques Offenbach called it the Galop Infernal, but almost everyone now knows it simply as the Can-Can. Cesare Cantieri conducted the London Festival Orchestra in music from Offenbach's Orpheus in the Underworld. Welcome to the final hour of Classical Mornings as we edge closer to the weekend. I'm Jane Stillwell. The big piece of the morning's coming up at 9:20. The sensational opening movement of Edvard Grieg's Piano Concerto in A minor. Stuart Goodyear is the soloist with the Czech National Symphony Orchestra conducted by Stanislav Bogunia. It is 9:09. Looking for a movie recommendation this weekend? Well, Mark Glassman is an award-winning film programmer, author, and editor, and one of Canada's most respected voices on film and culture. Every Friday, he joins us to review the latest releases and separate the must-sees from the misses. But Mark is here with his TIFF number 2 report. Mark, good morning.
1: Well, good morning. And of course, it's very exciting. It's TIFF.
0: Yep.
1: It's the 51st year.
0: Yeah.
1: And it started already yesterday. And here we are on the first Friday of the festival. Very exciting. And of course, most of the material is going to be shown. The films are going to be shown at Roy Thomson Hall.
0: Sure.
1: Princess of Wales Theater, Lightbox, and of course, Scotiabank. So lots of great films to see. Over 290 films, Gene.
0: Fabulous.
1: That's a lot.
0: Yes.
1: From over 50 countries. And very exciting. It's very hard to break it all down, but I'm going to try to give you 4 just as a taste.
0: Good luck.
1: For what's going on. Thank you. Yeah. So I kind of curated, if you will. These are all about Canadians who are, shall we say, people in motion. And the first is actually called Man in Motion. And it's the story of Rick Hansen, who was an activist, a little bit like Judy Heumann, who was, of course, the person who was the biopic gala opening night yesterday, Being Human.
0: Yes.
1: So we have Rick Hansen and his Man in Motion. You might recall the Man in Motion World Tour, in which he traveled over 40,000 kilometers
0: Amazing.
1: On his wheelchair over 26 months. Hansen was the

0: able to raise $26 million for research on his tour. And this film is produced by Ryan Reynolds, and it's going to have its world premiere at TIFF. So that's one of my four.
1: Great.
0: The next is, you'll recall Terry Fox
1: Our
0: younger days.
1: Yes.
0: The Marathon of Hope, how wonderful that was in 1980. And Sean Menar has made a film that uses a lot of archival footage. And you really get a sense of a different Canada, you know, a more innocent Canada, perhaps. And a young man who decided to run on one artificial leg and one leg that could still work, trying to raise money for cancer research. And he succeeded, raised way over $1 million, but of course he did more than that. He turned his life into a legend.
1: Yes.
0: A wonderful human being. And you see it in the film, the archival material, how humble he was, how idealistic he was.
1: Mm-hmm.
0: And again, as I say, almost a kind of innocence gene, like a Canadian, 45 years ago was a different time.
1: Sure.
0: And it's so wonderful to see Terry Fox evoked again.
1: Mm-hmm.
0: So Run, Terry, Run is another film that is at this festival, another world premiere, and certainly one that as a person and as a film worthy of embracing. Now, completely different.
1: Mm-hmm.
0: I mean, it seems almost unfair to raise the Ken Carter as another person in this series, if you will, my own little series. But he was a Canadian stuntman, and he achieved notoriety also in that period in the early 80s.
1: Uh-huh.
0: His idea was he was going to use a Lincoln Continental rocket-powered and somehow fly across
1: the
0: St. Lawrence River.
1: Right.
0: And, of course, he tried it a number of times of attempts. Michael Douth has made a film called The Stunt Driver. Jay Baruchel plays Carter,
1: right,
0: the mad Canadian,
1: mm-hmm.
0: And they intercut the new material, the material with Jay Baruchel, with a classic NFE doc from the period called The Devil at Your Heels, which was a really great doc that really gives you a sense of the craziness, the audacity of Ken Carter in that period, just wanting to do anything. And I guess, turning himself into a legend in a way.
1: Mm-hmm.
0: And this is a cinematic melange, a little bit different, you know, drama and doc combined together to tell the story of Ken Carter. Finally, my end of my quartet of men in motion is Gilvaneuve. And this is actually the closing night gala, so it also gives us a sense to look back at galas back and forward, if you will, because the last gala will be Villeneuve, The Rise of a Legend, which is a new film, a drama, talking about his life. A guy who, of course, his son ended up becoming a great racing driver as well. But Gilles Villeneuve was the one who established that name and that reputation, riding with Formula One in the late 70s and early 80s until his early demise. A wonderful story. All these are wonderful stories, you know, about Canadians who were in motion and did amazing things in their lives. So there's four, and there's like about 290 more, Gene.
1: Yeah, great. I look forward to them, Mark.
0: Well, thank you. And lots of fun. As you can see, I'm excited. It's TIFF. And
1: yes,
0: I recommend to everybody, come on down, at least check out one or two films over the course of the next 9 days.
1: Thank you very much, Mark, and good luck.
0: Well, thanks.
1: Have fun. Bye-bye.
0: I will.
1: Mark Glassman is our award-winning resident film critic. And you can hear him every Friday on Classical Mornings with his film picks for the weekend. You can also find his written reviews at classicalfm.ca. And now we turn to Beethoven and one of his arrangements of traditional Scottish melodies.

0: Oh, Suite van Beethoven, 22 Scottish songs, number one, with Nicola Benedetti, violinist. Shekha Khanna Mason was playing the cello, Benjamin Grosvenor at the piano, with the Philharmonia Orchestra and Santu Matias Rovale conducting. We got more great music coming up, but first we've got a traffic update.
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2: Well, we've got a couple of issues still to watch for this morning. First off, eastbound 407 past Keele. Two right lanes are blocked. We've got a crash cleanup. Again, the eastbound 407 ramp to southbound Keele is shut down. Eastbound 401 past James Snow Parkway, we've got a right lane collision. The westbound 401 collector ramp to Trafalgar, a center lane stall. Northbound Dufferin closure at Steeles, a broken water main. Markham Road at Kingston Road, problems to keep in mind. 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

Music by Santiago de Murcia, La Jota with Ensemble Caprice. It is 9:24 on Classical Mornings, and it is time for our big piece. There are few concerto openings more instantly recognizable than this one. A roll of the timpani followed by the piano plunging dramatically down the keyboard. Edvard Grieg was only 25 when he composed his piano concerto in A minor in 1868. It was his only completed concerto, and its triumphant premiere took place in Copenhagen the following year. Today, we'll hear its sensational opening movement. Stuart Goodyear is the soloist with the Czech National Symphony Orchestra, conducted by Stanislav Bogunia. The opening movement of Edvard Grieg's Piano Concerto in A minor, our big piece of the morning.

one of the great piano concertos of all time. Edvard Grieg's Piano Concerto in A Minor. Didn't even finish it. The only one he wrote. I mean, that's extraordinary. Opening movement. What was he, 25, did I say? Stuart Goodyear was at the piano, who played it brilliantly with the Czech Symphony Orchestra and Stanislav Bogunia conducting. The New Classical FM is the official radio sponsor of Shaw Festival's 2026 exciting season in beautiful Niagara-on-the-Lake. Don't miss world-class theater on three stages, including the comedy classic Funny Girl, Amadeus, a symphony of brilliance and betrayal, a legendary farce, One for the Pot, and more. For more information or to order tickets, go to shawfest.com. And now we're going to turn to music by Felix Mendelssohn. The Scherzo section from A Midsummer Night's Dream with Rafaela Gromes, cellist, Daniel Dodds, violinist, and Julian Rehm at the piano.

0: Fabulous playing there. That was Rafaela Gromez on the cello. Daniel Dodds was the violinist, and Julian Rehm was at the piano. We heard the opening movement from A Midsummer Night's Dream by Felix Mendelssohn. It's 9:43 on Classical Mornings. I'm Jean Stillwell. We've got more great music coming up, but first, a traffic update.
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2: A last look at your Friday morning commute, and we do actually still have problems on the go. Eastbound 407 past Keele, two right lanes remain blocked. We've got this eastbound 407 off-ramp to southbound Keele also closed. Still looking at problems on the 401 westbound collector ramp to Trafalgar. We've got a stall vehicle in the center lane. Taking a look at the 404 DVP, actually still slowdowns from Finch down through to about Eglinton. And again, the Gardner Expressway eastbound delays past the South Kingsway through Jameson. Northbound Dufferin closure at Steeles for a broken water main. Markham Road at Kingston Road, we've got problems on the go. Other than that, everything improving as your Friday morning continues. Have a great one and have a fantastic weekend. Needing an oil change or maintenance check? Drop into Mr. Lube Plus Tires. No appointment needed before you hit the road this summer. Mr. Lube Plus Tires, celebrating 50 years. I'm Lisa Edwards with traffic on the new Classical FM.
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0: A triple shot of Hans Zimmer, whose birthday is tomorrow. He was born in 1957. We had Dune, Ripples in the Sand, that was the original soundtrack. Before that, Around the World in 80 Days theme from the original TV series soundtrack. And prior to that, Hans Zimmer's Gladiator, Now We Are Free, with the two cellos. That's it for us on Classical Mornings. On behalf of Jeremy and me, I want to thank you for joining us on the program today. We are back on Monday on Classical Mornings from 6 to 10. Daniel Vnukovsky's up next with the Jukebox, and Jeremy has the 10 o'clock news.
1: Thank you, Jean. And good morning. I am Jeremy Logan with your 10 o'clock news on the new Classical FM. Where it is 10 o'clock right now. Lots of sunshine for your Friday, September 11th, with a high of 24 degrees. Right now, it is 16 degrees Celsius in Toronto. In the news, we begin at ground zero. The sound of a single bell at 9:03 last hour, the moment 25 years ago when United Airlines Flight 175 crashed into the South Tower of the World Trade Center, 17 minutes after American Airlines Flight 11 crashed into the North Tower. As they do every year, a ceremony at the site includes the reading of all of the names of those who died that day, with some of those present at the ceremony born after their loved ones died.
2: And my aunt, Maria Teresa Concepcion Santillan, Tita Meritas, even though I never met you, I'm honored to be named after you. I hope I'm making you proud knowing you were a great daughter, sister, friend, and much more. I wish you could celebrate my birthday with me tomorrow. Please continue watching over us and know we all love and miss you.
1: In addition to the loved ones of those who were killed in the Trade Center terror attacks, a number of dignitaries are in attendance, including all the living former U.S. presidents Bill Clinton, George W. Bush, Barack Obama, and Joe Biden. Donald Trump is in Washington for the commemoration at the Pentagon. There is also a ceremony this morning at the fourth terror attack site in Shanksville, Pennsylvania. Now to Banff, Alberta, where Mark Carney's cabinet is set to meet for a second and final day ahead of the fall session of Parliament, which begins a week from Monday. The Prime Minister told reporters after day one, in the face of a trade war with the United States, Canada's goal remains the same.
3: The biggest impact we can have here in Canada is to focus on what we can control, building at home, diversifying abroad, and delivering for Canadians. And that's what the cabinet is meeting on now, and that's what we're going to focus on, and we'll have a chance to draw that out in more details.
1: Despite the increased tension, the Prime Minister revealed Thursday he has spoken with Donald Trump in the past few days, saying he can still work with the U.S. president on ways to ease global pressures on energy and food security as a result of Russia's war on Ukraine and the U.S. war in Iran.
4: I speak regularly to the president, President Trump. I've spoken in recent days.
1: Carney reiterated that Canada is always ready to strike a fair deal, going on to say he and his team believe there is a mutually beneficial deal for Canada and the United States, and Canada is ready to do that. In entertainment news, Justin Trudeau is officially getting into showbiz. To be announced today at the Toronto International Film Festival, the former Prime Minister is launching a production company with his longtime chief of staff, Katie Telford, called Hope and Hard Work. A news release from the company says Hope and Hard Work will create both scripted and unscripted content, and several projects are already in development, with Trudeau and Telford set to serve as executive producers. Trudeau resigned in January 2025 and has been on the speaking circuit, including at the World Economic Forum in Davos, where he was joined by his American pop star girlfriend, Katy Perry. In business news, the Canada-U.S. trade war has not deterred Canadian business travel stateside. New information from Corporate Traveller Canada says this year through August, the number of U.S. cross-border business-related air bookings rose to just over 58,500, a 6% increase compared with 2025. Spokesperson Amra Durakovich says, when we look at business travel, it did react, but it did not stay down. Durakovich says when tensions first picked up over tariffs in February of 2025, They did see some businesses pull back, but by the end of 2025, U.S. cross-border business bookings were basically flat for the year, and now they're growing again. Meantime, Flight Center Canada data suggests that U.S. leisure travel plummeted in 2025. New U.S. leisure bookings were down 35% in January, compared with the same month in 2025, and down 29% in February. They rose slightly in the spring before plunging 27% in June. The monthly year-over-year increase was 7% in July and 17% in August. However, U.S. travel remains below 2024 levels. Taking a look now at the opening market numbers, the TSX up 334 points to 35,840. Dow Jones on the rise, 494 points to 52,558. NASDAQ also in the green, 272 points to 26,353, while the Canadian dollar is trading at 72.1 cents U.S., and oil is down $3.34 to $99.14 the barrel. It is 10:05, taking a look at your Classical FM weather forecast. It'll be mostly sunny for your Friday, September 11th, with a high of 22 degrees. Clear skies tonight with a low of 14, and tomorrow, mostly sunny, a high of 25. Currently, it is 16 degrees Celsius across the board in Toronto, Cobourg, and Collingwood. 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

Well, that one ends on a joyous note. Chopin, Piano Concerto Number 2. It's the F minor key that then turns into a major key. He really flutters like a butterfly's wings at the end there, ending with this wonderful run, a triumphant one. Daniil Trifonov at the piano, Mahler Chamber Orchestra, with the finale from the Piano Concerto Number 2 by Chopin. Chopin in love at that time. Oh, yes, he was madly in love with a soprano, a fellow student. He was about 19 years of age at this time. And her name was Konstancja Gładkowska at the Chopin Academy of Music. It was one of those. It didn't even amount into a fling. I mean, he had, you know, great fondness for her, but that was definitely not requited. Then we had Tchaikovsky also before that, Romeo and Juliet, the love theme there, Philadelphia Orchestra, Eugene Ormandy directing. I'm directing your jukebox. Happy Friday to you. What piece of classical music never fails to put you in a good mood? Maybe you'd like something joyful, uplifting, or just plain fun today. Send me your pick. That phone line is open, 416-963-5996, jukebox@classicalfm.ca. Well, if you're wondering what your piano man has been doing behind the scenes here when that Chopin was playing, I was, yes, playing along. That's what pianists do. We check, what we would do differently as pianists, maybe different tempo, just play with the music a little bit. But I actually wrote my own little mazurka as that was playing, and I want to share with you just a little mazurka improv. So a mazurka has 1, 2, 3. So 1. One, two, three, or 1, 2, 3. So let me give it a shot here.

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Simple little mazurka. It's Friday. All right, let's get some more requests into the system here. I have the mood lifter for Joe in Scarborough. He loves the E.T. flying theme. It takes him all the way back home to his childhood years. Let's start off on a joyous note here with the Boston Pops Orchestra.

0: E.T., the flying theme, the friendly extraterrestrial. We all loved when that movie came out. Thank you, Joe, for that cheerful Friday music request, Boston Pops there. A little bit of a interesting story behind that work. Well, Steven Spielberg, the director, loved Williams' music, and at some point, Williams had struggled to nail the timing just right, you know, that famous flying sequence. So instead, Spielberg told him, you know, just be free. Conduct the music freely, and I promise I'll make the film work around your music. Quite, quite an honor for a film composer to be able to do that back in the day. 1983, and it scored Williams the Academy Award for Best Original Score. That was his fourth Oscar at the time. Here we are. Welcome to the Classical Jukebox, and I have more musical stories for you to explore and enjoy, and I need your help there. 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Another dance coming your way.
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One of those melodies that traveled far beyond the original work of Alexander Borodin, and you may be thinking here about that 1953 musical Kismet, Stranger in Paradise. That music came from Prince Igor, the music of Borodin there. And I'm always amazed by his double life, a major chemist and a medical professor, who largely composed these incredible masterworks, orchestral masterworks, in his spare time. Polovtsian dances there with the New York Philharmonic, Leonard Bernstein directing. I'm directing your jukebox, Daniel Vnukovsky, here with you. Happy Friday. What a beautiful day. I just feel in such a great mood when the sun is shining out there. Not too hot, not too cool, just perfect. We're actually at about 17 here in Collingwood. Things are warming up at with every request, let's put it that way. I have a Bizet request here. Carmen Suite number one. It's the Grand Prelude. This is one that gets Joan going every time, and it's the Montreal Symphony Orchestra for you.

0: The music of Spanish composer Joaquin Rodrigo, a concierto andaluz for four guitars there. That's the tempo di bolero. Nice stable pulse there. Los Romeros, the guitarists, and the San Antonio Symphony Orchestra. And Joan's request for that whirlwind of orchestral sound, Bizet, his masterwork, the Carmen Opera suite of orchestral works, the prelude, opening prelude movement with the Montreal Symphony Orchestra. We're at 10:45. Gorgeous day out there, slightly on the cool side. But that's nice for a nice September midsummer vibe here. So I needed some more requests. It's a slow start today. What piece of music instantly improves your mood? What can we do as a weekend prelude for you today? Jukebox at classicalfm.ca. You can also call 416-963-5996. Beautiful Rachmaninoff coming your way. Next up, lush romanticism and some music from the world of Broadway musicals. 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

Sergei Rachmaninoff, Rhapsody on a Theme of Paganini, that sweet 18th variation there. Gauthier Capuçon on the cello, Gabriela Montero on the piano. Just takes two to bring that beautiful melody to life. Rachmaninoff actually scored it for piano and orchestra. That's the 18th variation on a very popular theme. And I mean very popular. If you've ever taken the TTC and you hear somebody's ringtone suddenly come out with that Paganini famous ringtone. I know many people had it for a long time. You know, remember this one? And what Rachmaninoff did there is he literally flipped it upside down. So instead of... same music, but just upside down. And that turned into that 18th variation. A little bit of that Chopin-esque serenity, that kind of nocturne. All comes from that famous tune by Paganini. Incredible. That's what I call a stroke of genius, when a composer can just transform something common, something ordinary, into something magnificent. Beethoven was also a genius in that regard. All right, 10:54. Speaking of genius, we have some great music here. Bach, Beethoven, and great classical masterworks for you to enjoy. A little Broadway coming up too for a nice fun Friday mix. And this request from our friends Daryl and Kathy, preparing for the weekend. Grand morning so far. Cool, but just beautiful. I agree. It's time for a little pianissimo, a little quiet. We love this piece as the lyrics speak of how love lives each day. Some food for thought there. Andrea Bocelli and Cecilia Bartoli singing away here at Pianissimo.

0: Wow, Tchaikovsky really picks it up at the end there. That is a string sextet for six musicians, and the Italian title "Souvenir de Florence" is actually misleading because he wrote so much of that music while returning home to St. Petersburg. But he did visit Florence, kept a little sketchbook there, and that's his little souvenir to the world of his time visiting the streets of Florence in Italy. Tchaikovsky, Souvenir de Florence. It just sounds nice, more flowing with that French title. I Musici de Montreal in performance. And just before that, pianissimo, Mauro Malavasi, an award-winning tune there, chart topper. And a request from our good friends Daryl and Kathy out in Gooderham today. It's 11:08. What can we play for you? What's that Friday energy that you would love to hear? A prelude to your weekend, something that just makes you feel good. 416-963-5996. That's the number to call or write to jukebox at classicalfm.ca. A little Schumann. 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His chamber music year yielded some great masterworks. We have the Cleveland Quartet coming up. Fine instrumentalists, and a great vibe for our next hour of the show right here on the New Classical FM.
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Slight mischievous edge there. The Robert Schumann Piano Quartet in E-flat. I've played that one quite a bit myself also. You need a good quartet. The timing is critical there. Emmanuel Axe and the Cleveland Quartet. Terrific performance. Just bubbling with this interesting Robert Schumann energy. A little restless on one end and sparkling on another. Put those two together. And that's the music there. Welcome to the Classical Jukebox. It's your host, Daniel Vnukovsky. And before we continue this morning, I do have many requests for the 25th anniversary of September 11th. And I do want to acknowledge that today marks 25 years since the attacks of September 11th, 2001. We remember the nearly 3,000 people who lost their lives that day, their families, and all those whose lives were forever changed. And I'll take a little quieter moment here, just some music for reflection and remembrance. Here's Human, the soundtrack from Human by Armand Armar.

0: Armand Amar's soundtrack to Human, marking 25 years since September 11th, remembering all those lives that were forever changed. I'm your host, Daniel Vnukovsky, 1121. If there's something we can play for you, let me know what that is, 416-963-5996. All right, to Jukebox at classicalfm.ca. Our next stop is Spain. Now, the other end of this.
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0: That's the Spanish dance from La Vida Breve, with that wonderful Spanish vibrant charm, Manuel de Falla, the ballet music, Nemanja Radulovic on the violin. 11:28, I'm your host, Daniel Vnukovsky, right here on the Jukebox, where we play your requests, your stories, your milestones. We have some birthdays coming up and some joyous music to enjoy together. Here is a caller ringing in. Let's see where it takes us. Good morning. Who do we have on the line?
1: It's Gloria from East York.
0: Gloria, welcome back.
1: Thank you for entertaining me every day, and also thank the people who take your place.
0: Our pleasure. I'll pass it along to the team, and we're delighted. We're delighted to be a part of your day. What brings you into the show today? What would you like to hear?
1: Well, now and then I listen to some Gilbert and Sullivan, and one of my favorites is the Gondoliers, and they play a gavotte there, and sometimes it's sung, sometimes it's danced, and sometimes it's both. It's a delightful part of the Gondoliers, and if you have it, if you can play it.
0: Sure.
1: But it's the gavotte.
0: The gavotte, okay. Yeah, I think we may have to go with Al Di Lai. I have other Gondoliers music here, one of their biggest successes, but the gavotte is not coming, unless it's in the overture. I can't remember if the overture plays it. It's kind of a preview of everything to come. We could try the overture. I think it has the gavotte.
1: Okay, and I'd like to dedicate it to my fellow artists at our studio.
0: Oh, nice. Yeah.
1: Yeah. It's my day of bliss.
0: Day of bliss.
1: From 9 till 3, do nothing but watercolor painting. How good is
0: that? Well, what a beautiful pastime you have. All the best on your painting session and that grand bunch of friends you have there. Oh, terrific energy. I wish you a wonderful weekend. Much inspiration to you.
1: Thank you.
0: Thank you. Thank you. I think the Gondoliers Overture really, really gets us going here. Perfect choice for what you've described.
1: And also, I like it when you play the piano.
0: Thank you. Yes. Yes. I put little snippets here and there. I'm glad you enjoy that.
1: Mm-hmm.
0: Well, may you stay inspired, Gloria. Appreciate the story behind the request. Have a wonderful weekend. Till next time.
1: Thank you so much, Daniel.

0: And there it was, the grand Arthur Sullivan, Gilbert Sullivan collaboration. Well, that one just went on for a long, long time, over 500 runs. Big success at the London Savoy Theatre. It was premiered 1889, and I heard the gavotte in that one, light and charming as ever. Wonderfully elegant little court dance that Sullivan gently did with that aristocratic refinement, just the right amount. D'Oyly Carte Opera Company, always a delight to hear that. I'm your host, Daniel Vnukovsky, 1138. We have a bunch of requests coming in here. Let me put them all into the right slot, and it looks like we have Double Trouble coming up. Some music from Harry Potter up next.
1: I'm Alexa Petrenko, inviting you to join me this Sunday night at the opera at 9. This week, highlights from one of the most famous and beloved Italian operas, La Traviata. The story of the beautiful courtesan with the heart of gold. Joan Sutherland sings the fantastic title role with Carlo Bergonzi as her lover Alfredo and Robert Merrill as his disapproving father Germont. That's Verdi's La Traviata this Sunday night at the opera at 9 from the New Classical FM. Beautiful music for a crazy world.
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0: Little double trouble there. 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I'm your host, Daniel Vnukovsky. 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Incoming call. Who do we have on the line?
1: You have Catherine Brown. How are you doing this morning?
0: Catherine, on a day like this, fantastic. How about yourself?
1: I'm well, thank you.
0: Where are you phoning in from today?
1: I'm phoning in from Cobourg, Ontario. Actually, I'm teaching in Oshawa, but I live in Cobourg.
0: Nice. Ah, beautiful part of the world.
1: Thank you. I'm calling because it's my father, Wallace Brown's 81st birthday.
0: Wallace Brown, happy 81st. Fantastic news. Yeah, how are you celebrating today?
1: Well, we're going to have a party or a supper, rather, out at the cottage on Sunday.
0: Beautiful.
1: Because everybody else is working today, including him. He's been a lawyer in Northumberland County for many, many years and continues to lawyer in Northumberland County. So anyway, I'm asking for Rhapsody in Blue.
0: Oh, perfect. Friday music, joyous occasion coming up this Sunday. And all the best to your dad.
1: Thank you so much.
0: Wishing him healthy spirits and wonderful memories this weekend. So enjoy that time together.
1: Thank you so much. You have a great day.
0: My pleasure.
1: I appreciate that. Okay. Thank you.
0: Absolutely. Take care, Catherine. Bye for now.
1: Bye now.

The amazing sounds of the 20s, a little swing, a little stride, Manhattan swagger in that one. Rhapsody in Blue by George Gershwin, Andre Previn, and the wonderful London Symphony Orchestra team. I'm your host, Daniel Vnukovsky, and this is the request show where we play your requests. Thank you, Gloria in East York, for that one, working on her next masterwork in watercolor, and Catherine for the Rhapsody in Blue. Catherine and Coburg, appreciate that. And now I have one from the internal team here, our Vice President of Marketing, Christopher Randall, who's thinking of his dear mother today, the fourth year since her passing. And I have a special dedication and a poem to read here before we queue up Andrea Bocelli singing away, I Found My Love in Portofino. And here it is, the dedication. It's been 4 years that you went to heaven, my dear mother, Audrey Lulu Lishman Hallman. It seems like an eternity, Mom, since I heard your voice. I miss you very much and think of you every day since you've been gone. God bless you, Mom. And the poem Daffodils by William Wordsworth. Here it is. I wandered lonely as a cloud that floats on high over vales and hills, when all at once I saw a crowd, a host of golden daffodils. Beside the lake, beneath the trees, fluttering and dancing in the breeze, continuous as the stars that shine and twinkle on the Milky Way, they stretched in never-ending line along the margin of a bay. 10,000 saw I at a glance, tossing their heads in sprightly dance. The waves beside them danced, but they outdid the sparkling waves in glee. A poet could not be but gay in such a jocund company. I gazed and gazed, but little thought what wealth the show to me had brought. For oft when on my couch I lie, in vacant or in pensive mood, they flash upon that inward eye, which is the bliss of solitude. And then my heart with pleasure fills and dances with the daffodils.

0: Love in Portofino, Andrea Bocelli singing away there. Thank you, Christopher Randall, as you think of your mom today. Audrey Lulu Lishman Hallnan with that request. I'm your host, Daniel Vnukovsky, thinking of you and some great music up ahead. I have a great tune coming your way from the world of Great American Songbook by the Gershwin Brothers. Perfect way to kick off the noon hour and more of your favorites following that. Stay tuned. Keep it here on the New Classical FM.
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Two musicians having fun there. The well, a few more. Shauna Rolston on the cello and the Canadian Piano Trio. That's four, according to my calculator here. George and Ira Gershwin. What a wonderful song. It's wonderful. And that's pure Gershwin charm there. 1927 Broadway musical Funny Face, where it was introduced by Fred Astaire and his sister Adele. 12:13, welcome to the jukebox. Here's one that always gives me a smile, a reason to smile. Mock Morris by Percy Grainger. It is the BBC Philharmonic. Two requests for that one for this fun-filled Friday.

Well, his name has come up a few times during some of our calls with listeners. That's Pergolesi, the Giovanni Battista Pergolesi composer, Italian composer.

0: One of his major works and one of his final works. He was 25 when he wrote that opera, and it's L'Olimpiade, all about ancient Olympic games. There's some love in there, mistaken identities, and quite sadly, he died a year after writing that. Yes, only at the age of 26. Incredible, the amount of material he still managed to write that we can pull from Santa Cecilia National Academy Orchestra there. And before that, Mark Morris, always a reason to smile when we hear that music. Percy Grainger, that was the BBC Philharmonic Orchestra. All right, I have plenty of requests coming your way. Some beautiful, lush orchestral sounds for you to enjoy. Great colors on our show, all kinds of moods, styles, genres. And I have a romance up next that'll take us into the 19th century. It's by Camille Saint-Saëns and a terrific violinist joining us, performer, one of the discographies of Jean-Jacques Kantorov. I'll tell you a little bit more about him and his wonderful album up next.
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0: Now that music takes us to the heart of romanticism, the romantic era, the 19th century. But on the other hand, it's so classical. It's in its elegance, its charm, it's so refined, so French in some ways. The Camille Saint-Saëns, classic Saint-Saëns, literally traditional and with one leg and forward-looking with the other. And that beautiful line there played by Jean-Jacques Kantorov, a violinist who is a French violinist and conductor, born in Cannes, 1945, and he studied at the Paris Conservatoire and became known for exactly that refined style of playing, which works great for the music of Mozart, Saint-Saëns, French repertoire there. And we heard the Tapiola Sinfonietta playing the romance. It's the heart of our show, and romance seems to be our I don't know, pseudo theme since morning we started. As I was getting into the studio, I heard that beautiful Tchaikovsky, the Romeo and Juliet ballet. And we've had some others, some beautiful stories, some memories, some people we're thinking of, some quiet, reflective moments as well. Beautiful Friday show. So I have a caller, and let's see where it takes us. Good afternoon. Who am I speaking to?
1: Hello, Daniel. It's Ingrid Gary in Brighton.
0: Ingrid in Brighton, how are you
1: Yeah,
0: today?
1: I'm good, thanks. Busy.
0: Wonderful to hear your voice. So busy. What's happening? What's keeping you
1: Well, there's a
0: busy?
1: lot of things going on. There's potlucks and all kinds of things.
0: Oh, good, good. Okay, well, yeah. What can we play for you to keep you company? Just slow down the pace a bit.
1: Yeah, well, now this is a few weeks ago. Gene Stillwell played a track by the Cistercian monks of Stiftharingkreuz in Austria.
0: Yeah, we do have that album.
1: Yeah, and I had the CD and I somehow lost it. So I'd
0: Oh,
1: like.
0: well. Yeah, I know that feeling. Oh, yeah. We can help you out there, definitely. We have yeah, their music, quite a sensation when it came out, I think about a decade ago.
1: Yeah, they were number one on the classical chart.
0: Exactly. And that monastery near Vienna, I've had a chance to visit. It goes back to the 12th century.
1: Well, I was born in that neighborhood, so
0: Oh,
1: I know
0: wow.
1: Stiftharingkreuz, yes.
0: Yeah, it's quite something. Yeah, the monks still work there, and
1: Yeah, and they have wonderful wine.
0: that's what I was going to mention. Yeah, a touch of grape is what I wanted to say. Yes, historic vineyards there. Yeah. Oh yeah, that'll always good gifts to give back when you're in that part of the world. Absolutely. Well, let me play. Do you remember what Jean played on her show?
1: No,
0: There,
1: I
0: there's
1: really
0: okay.
1: don't care just as long as I hear
0: Gotcha.
1: them.
0: Yes. Okay.
1: Okay.
0: Settled. Let me pull out one of the psalms here. This is very beautiful. Sure. Okay. Thank you, Ingrid.
1: Okay. Thanks, Daniel.
0: Great. My pleasure. You take care.
1: Have a good day. Bye bye.
0: Auf Wiederhören.
1: Auf Wiedersehen. Auf Wiederhören, yeah. Goodbye.

Solo cello there, one of the great pieces of Bach, Cello Suite Number 1 in G Major, the third movement called a courante, which, as you can hear, has a little bit of that running quality.

0: And it requires Olympic levels of endurance, bow control to play at that level. That was Matt Heimovitz on the cello. And before that, still an active Cistercian monastery not far from Vienna, Heiligenkreuz. And that was the Psalm 90 sung in Latin by the Cistercian monks, which made an incredible splash on the music scene. Now I've tracked it down. It was 2008 when that album was released, topping classical charts at the time. I guess, you know, that's what we needed at that time, and probably do today as well. Just that quiet, that solo Gregorian chant where one melody, no accompaniment, just one melody right there can just settle the nerves some way. All right, it is 12:44. I'm your host, Daniel Vnukovsky. We're making magic here, one step at a time, one request at a time. And now I'm filling up the next segment here with your emails, jukebox@classicalfm.ca. You can also call me, 416-963-5996. Well, one of those names that came up on our show today when we heard that Rachmaninoff was Paganini. And I'll tell you some living legend stories behind this incredible composer from the 19th century. Violin virtuoso. People didn't even think he was real back in the day. Paganini, one of his great caprices, up next.
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Niccolo Paganini. Now, his date, 1782, lived until 1840, and he did incredible feats on the violin back in the day. He had this gaunt appearance, long hair, and people thought he made a pact with the devil. I mean, how can somebody play like that? There were even stories of audience members going behind the stage, pricking him with a needle, seeing if he would bleed, to see if he was even human. Paganini, the Caprice in A minor, Opus 1, number 24. Nice little counterpart there that came from James in Toronto today to hear that music I was referencing when we played the Rachmaninoff earlier. A completely different set of variations also on that theme. Rachmaninoff taking it to a whole new field, a whole new ball game with the same theme. Stunning. Nicola Hall with a virtuoso guitar transcription there. It's 12:55. Welcome to the Classical Jukebox. I think I've also mentioned the TTC today, and we have Keegan doing his wonderful service with TTC Wheel Trans today, and he's very appreciative of the music, and as are the passengers, thanking for the concert they get on the bus. So, well, if you're listening right now, cheering along, welcome from the New Classical FM team. Great to have you on board today. Let's play Keegan's request here, Erik Satie's Gymnopédie number one, background music. Let's see what Keegan wrote here. I recently read that his intention was to have this as background music in life, as opposed to sitting there and actually listening to it. I find it suitable when I drive around this great city of ours. Here's the Montreal Symphony Orchestra with your request.

0: Some contemporary sounds there on a classic. We often hear the Vivaldi Four Seasons, spring, summer. That was completely recomposed. Sound that would be more familiar perhaps to our ears, especially after all those soundtracks we've heard in the last few decades. That's Max Richter bringing Vivaldi to our century, the new Four Seasons, as he called them. Elena Urioste on the violin and the Cieneke Orchestra alongside Gymnopédie number 1. That's for Keegan doing his wonderful work at the TTC Wheel Trans. Great to have you along. Safe travels today. You're listening to the New Classical FM. I'm your host, Daniel Vnukovsky. Welcome to the show. It's our request show. Sound that trumpet, the bright trumpet sounds of Handel up next, starting off our next hour of jukeboxing.
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The music of Handel, very bright, isn't that sound? It's actually a tale of night sorcery, some enchanted gardens in that one. Amadigi di Gaula, premiered in London, 1715, and that's

0: the very jubilant final aria we heard there with an instrumental version, trumpet, played by Alison Balsam and the English Concert Ensemble. What bright music can we play for you to brighten your day? Even if it is already bright, we can still do that magic here with your jukebox requests, 416-963-5996. Call me with your favorite music. All right, we have a caller. Welcome. Who do we have on the line?
1: Renata, I'm in Markham.
0: Renata, yes, welcome. What's happening for your weekend?
1: Oh, not much. My daughter's coming tomorrow.
0: Beautiful. Enjoy that time together.
1: Yeah, I will. I would like to hear the children's choir from New Zealand, you know?
0: Oh, sure.
1: And Kiri Takakua, this is a hard name.
0: Yeah, New Zealand-based name, Kiri Takanawa. So we have her as the soprano just floating away here. It's beautiful. Hoera.
1: You used to play that a lot 3 years ago, but lately I haven't heard it again.
0: Well, you're really keeping track of everything. I'd love to see your logbook. Yeah, amazing.
1: I know. You started on the 1st of November, 2021. You joined us.
0: Wow, that's very specific.
1: You
0: okay.
1: And the first time you played on the piano about the sheep safely graze.
0: Oh, yeah.
1: Yeah, you remember?
0: I do remember that, of course. Yeah, it's another one of our favorite works here. Absolutely. Well, thank you. Renata, appreciate that. Yeah, thanks for keeping check on our radio log here.
1: Yeah, okay. Thank you very much.
0: Oh, my pleasure. You take care, Renata.
1: I call you again,
0: good.
1: I have a list here,
0: It sounds like you do. I have a very detailed list.
1: Yeah. Okay.
0: Good.
1: If
0: my staff ever asks for a log of what we play, I'm going to consult with you first.
1: Okay.
0: Have a great weekend. Enjoy that time with your daughter. Bye for now.
1: Yeah, you too. Yeah, bye.

0: Long Long at the piano, taking us straight to Venice there. That's the kind of music you would hear while maybe sailing on a gondolier with maybe somebody whistling along a Venetian melody, a little bit of strumming of guitars in the distance there. That's the picture that Ruggero Leoncavallo is painting with that solo piano work. And before that, Hoera, the Maori children's choir, and the voice of Kiri Te Kanawa, some New Zealand magic there. Thank you, Renata in Markham, with that request. It is 1:22. Let's play this one. This is a very interesting request. And again, only two musicians taking on a work that was originally scored for a major orchestra. It's Nikolai Rimsky-Korsakov up next. The beautiful Song of India from Satko. Stay tuned for some more great music up ahead.
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Rimsky-Korsakov taking us east with the famous Song of India from Sotko there. Julian Lloyd-Webber on the cello, Catherine Finch on the harp. I'm your host, Daniel Vnukovsky, and speaking of travel, and musical travel especially, well, join us September 2027, because we're sailing the Douro River. A spectacular journey awaits, and I would love to have you join me. I'll be your musical host, curating some musical experiences and discovering some music from the area, including the Fado and great composers from the area. Of course, Albéniz comes to mind from the world of Spain, because we are sailing from Lisbon and heading to Porto and then ending in Madrid while enjoying the centuries-old wine estates along the way, medieval villages, terraced vineyards, and more. Check out all the full details at clarksontravel.ca/Daniel. Here is another great piano work. It's by Josef Suk, and this request comes in from Krisma today, who would like to hear an idol. It's the number 4 in F minor, played by Antonín Kubálek. Let's have a listen.

0: Some wonderful Bach there. That's To God Alone on High Be Glory. And it's a German Lutheran hymn based on the Gloria in Excelsis Deo. Terrific organist, too, Leo van Duzelaar. And just before that, The Idol in F minor by Josef Suk. That was Antonín Kubalik at the piano. It's Daniel here with you at your jukebox. Let me cue up another waltz. It's a slow waltz, and it is by an Austrian composer, Franz Schrecker, who you may not hear very frequently in concert halls around the world, but I'll tell you a little bit about this fascinating composer next up, who lived at the cusp of changing styles, late Romanticism, pre-war music in the early 20th century. Fascinating figure, Franz Schrecker, up next.
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0: A Slow Waltz there by Franz Schreker. Now, his date's 1878, lived until 1934. And at the time, he was one of Germany's most successful opera composers. That includes Austria, and his career was entirely destroyed by the Nazis because of his Jewish ancestry. So his music virtually disappeared for decades, and there has been quite a rediscovery of that lush, sensual, sometimes psychologically charged style of music writing. But when I listen to something like that, that slow waltz, I just hear this wonderful orchestral color. And that was the Symphony Nova Scotia bringing it to life. Franz Schreker, his name. Classical Jukebox, it sounds like we have a caller ringing in. Good afternoon. Who am I speaking to?
1: Oh, hi, Daniel. It's Sylvie speaking again.
0: Oh, welcome back. Yes. Well, great to have you back. You're in Collingwood, correct?
1: Yes, I'm in Collingwood. Yes.
0: Wonderful. Okay, what can we play for you? What's the request?
1: Today is my mother's funeral, believe it or not, September 11th, 20, 25 years ago. And she loved Mendelssohn's Dreamer and The Summer Night's Dream from Mendelssohn, if that's possible.
0: Sure. Yes. Maybe something quieter from that one, like the Nocturne, something a little more reflective. I'd be happy to play that. Yeah, there's a beautiful Nocturne in that one that has a serenity. Yeah, can I get your mother's name?
1: Giselle, or Gisela in German, Gisela.
0: Gisela or Giselle, yeah.
1: She would have been 105. She would have been.
0: Okay. Well, we're thinking of her today. Thank you for sharing the memory. Let's queue up some Mendelssohn. Think of her. Wonderful. Thank you, Sylvia. And anytime you need some inspiration, some musical comfort, do phone in.
1: Well, Kosanam
0: Yeah, kissing him.
1: Okay, thank you very much.
0: Your Hungarian is wonderful, much better than the two words I know.
1: Well, I lived in Munich when the Hungarian Revolution was, and I was a little girl then, but I was surrounded by Hungarians, and I was in camp with Hungarians, and so I spoke a little Hungarian at one point.
0: Oh, I see. Wow. Well, kudos to you. That is a tricky language.
1: The difference between Egeshegere and Egeshegere, do you know that?
0: Yeah, the Egeshegedre is a greet, a cheer, right?
1: You're invited. Egeshegere is to the lady. And when you say Egeshegere, which is very similar, it's to her bum.
0: Oh, I see. Oh, that specific,
1: Egeshegere.
0: amazing. Yeah.
1: Very
0: Yeah.
1: precise.
0: So after somebody says "Köszönöm szépen," like you said, thank you. I think if I remember correctly, in Hungary, everybody says "Szívesen" or something like that. "Szívesen," like my pleasure. You're welcome. Is that right?
1: Yes.
0: Yes. Okay. Good. Okay. No, I heard a lot of that in my trip right now. So yeah, it stuck. Okay. Thank you so much,
1: Okay.
0: Sylvia. You have a fantastic weekend. All the
1: Yeah,
0: best.
1: I'll come back. We missed you.
0: All right. Okay, here we go.
1: Thank you so much. Okay, bye-bye.

0: Nice warm and flowing Brahms there, the slow movement Adagio from Clarinet Trio, Opus 114, and Tobias Zimmermann playing the viola there among friends. And just before that, we had that beautiful Nocturne, A Moment of Serenity from A Midsummer Night's Dream. Perfect timing at this time of year. That's the music of Felix Mendelssohn with the Montreal Symphony Orchestra. Sylvia thinking of her mother with that request today. Jukebox, Daniel Vnukovsky, some ancient airs and dances, more orchestral colors, starting off our final hour for our final day of jukeboxing this week, and it is the Orchestre Symphonique de Laval up next, followed by your favorite Canadian musicians. Stay tuned, keep that dial on the New Classical FM.
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That's the ballet scene from Respighi's Ancient Airs and Dances, Orchestre Symphonique de Laval. Alain Trudel directing there. All right, here it is, our final hour of your requests. And here I have one from Alice in Grimsby, who is going to miss our show for the next 2 weeks off to the West Coast and doing some visiting. Safe travels to you. Hope you have a blast. And the request is Evening Bells. Abendglocken, the German word there. And it is that voice that spans every range out there, from bass to baritone to tenor. He can even do the soprano. Get a load of this. It is Evening Bells, sung by the one and only Ivan Rebroff.

0: Manuel Ponce Estrejita, an arrangement there made by the legendary violinist Jascha Heifetz. And we heard Maria Dueñas, her homage to the great master Heifetz on her Yellow Label album. And just before that, Abendglocken, which means evening bells. And that was the Don Cossack Choir and that voice that you'll never forget after you hear it once, Ivan Rebroff. Thank you, Alice in Grimsby, with that request. Safe travels to you. I'm Daniel, your host of The Jukebox, and next up I have the Sicilienne, the music of Gabriel Fauré, a nice sweet oboe version. 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

0: Gabriel Fauré, Si Chilien, that's Albert Meyer. We heard on the oboe with the Academy of St. Martin in the Fields. Okay, I have a few more requests to put into our show before we end the jukebox today. But here's a caller. I think we can squeeze it in. Yes, good afternoon. Who am I speaking to?
1: Hello, Daniel. It's Miriam.
0: Miriam.
1: Spoken with you so many times. Yes.
0: Yeah, welcome back.
1: Thank you very much. Daniel, I'd love you if you could please play something for Rosh Hashanah tonight.
0: Yes.
1: The evening of Rosh Hashanah.
0: Tonight at sundown, that's right.
1: Yes. You know, anything by Saul Glick.
0: Saul Irving Glick, that comes to mind. Yeah, there's a beautiful prayer in one of his suites. I think we'll go with the Glick, just the strong Canadian connection.
1: Yes.
0: I have
1: a
0: beautiful recording here.
1: For the Jewish New Year, absolutely.
0: That's right.
1: Shana Tova.
0: Shana Tova.
1: Which means a good year.
0: Exactly. A happy, healthy, sweet new year for you and yours. Thank you.
1: Exactly. Thank you very much.
0: My pleasure.
1: This is what we need.
0: Yes.
1: Have a nice day. A nice weekend, too.
0: You as well. Thank you for the request. Here's Valerie Tryon and Conrad Blumenthal. This really works well on the cello.
1: Thank you very much.
0: Pleasure.
1: Bye-bye.

0: Some dramatic Beethoven there. That was his first piano sonata. He would write 32 in his lifetime. And you have to understand that many of these have three, four movements. A couple are shorter, only two movements. And in the world of Beethoven, every movement is different. He's very unique among classical composers, where he would always try something new, always exceeding himself in many ways. Louis Loti at the piano, with the first leg of a major journey, Piano Sonata No. 1 by Beethoven. And The Prayer and Dance before that by Cyril Irving Glick. That was Conrad Blumenthal with that beautiful cello playing, Valerie Tryon on the piano. And Shana Tova to our Jewish listeners celebrating Rosh Hashanah, the Jewish New Year, tonight at sundown. It is Daniel with you. I have the perfect work to wrap up our Friday jukebox today. It's called Groovy Birds. Look out for that next up.
1: 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Today, from 3 to 7 p.m. on The Oasis. 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And celebrated actor Sir Anthony Hopkins turns to his first love, music composition. 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

Spiegel im Spiegel, Mirror in Mirror. That is the music of Estonian composer Arvo Pärt on his birthday today, 91st birthday. And there's more coming your way on Mark's Oasis to help carry you into the weekend. The Groovy Birds before that, Antonio Vivaldi there. Nice. Also, play on that famous concerto by Vivaldi, the Spring Violin Concerto. We heard Max Richter's take, and that was Janoszka Ensemble. Just completely giving it a rewriting, a rescoring, very improvisatory sound there, the music of Vivaldi originally. Well, what a great show. We had so many wonderful requests on our jukebox, and earlier did a quiet remembrance, marking 25 years since September 11th. So that's a wrap for our show for today. I'm Daniel Vnukovsky signing off. Huge thanks to Tanishka for running the board today on this very, very busy one. And next up, it is Mark Wigmore, another edition of the Afternoon Oasis for your afternoon drive. Enjoy the new Classical FM. We'll see you again soon, and have a great weekend.

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A light touch and a beautiful start to our program, Claude Debussy's The Girl with the Flaxen Hair with Canadian harpist Erica Goodman, originally a piano prelude, but very, very at home on the harp there. Welcome to the program. Welcome to the weekend. It's 96.3 in Toronto, the GTA, 102.9 in Collingwood, Southern Georgian Bay, and 103.1 in Cobourg, Eastern Ontario. 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My name is Mark Wigmore. Thank you for joining us at 3:05. We'll get to a traffic and weather update shortly, and a little later, Manuel de Falla and Picasso colliding for extraordinary ballet music. And we've got several birthdays to celebrate this afternoon. We'll get back to Arvo Pärt a little later in the show. We just heard that with Daniel. But here's Friedrich Kuhlau, born this day in 1786. German-born, spends most of his time in Denmark and becomes very, very closely associated with one instrument in particular. Generations of flute players now know his name. So here's Jean-Pierre Rampal with the Juilliard String Quartet, the Finale Allegro, and Kuhlau's Flute Quintet, number 2, and this in E major.

0: The music of Manuel de Falla and his Danza del Molinero with the Miller's Dance, and the Three-Cornered Hat, Maria José Martos with Maximiano Valdez conducting the Asturias Symphony Orchestra. Great recording. And what a team surrounding that ballet. I mean, the ballet company was big. The Three-Cornered Hat reaching the stage in 1919. Pablo Picasso designs the set and costumes. That didn't happen every day. Great choreographer, great costumes, and De Falla supplying that wonderful Spanish score. Before that, birthday salute to Friedrich Kuhlau, born September 11th, 1786, and synonymous with the flute, Jean-Pierre Rampal, the flutist there with the Juilliard String Quartet. It is the Oasis on the New Classical FM 321. My name is Mark Wigmore. And then we'll get to one of the most famous Spanish guitar pieces ever written, although not actually written for the guitar. So we'll talk about that in a moment. Checking the forecast tonight, clear skies, low 13. Tomorrow for Saturday, mainly sunny. A few clouds developing in the Toronto and Collingwood region. High 25, humidex values around 30. Sunday, mix of sun and clouds, slight chance of showers, the high 22. We'll get an updated forecast from Environment Canada in about 20 minutes' time. 23 in Toronto, 21 in Collingwood, 20 in Cobourg. Not much of a humidex today as we check the commute.
1: We're not in total Friday meltdown mode, but pretty close. We got trouble on the go. West 401, collectors at Kennedy. There's a crash in the left lane. West 401 at the 409. Right lane is blocked with a crash. Westbound 401 in the express at Mavis. Stall vehicle that's sitting in the HOV lane. Southbound on the 404 approaching Shepherd. Vehicle fire cleanup going on in two right lanes. West Gardner Ramp to the northbound 427. Left lane is blocked with a stall. In town, northbound Dufferin at Steeles. We got some water main repairs going on. Two right lanes are blocked and a recent crash on Wilson Avenue just east of the 400. Help keep kids safe as they return to school. 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Learn more at toronto.ca/visionzero. I'm Laurie Turcotte with traffic on the New Classical FM.
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Well, the music of Isaac Albanith and his Asturias, Montenegrin guitarist Miloš Karadaglić in performance, and yes, one of the quintessential sounds of the Spanish classical guitar, began life as a piano piece. That was the case with Albanith, and guitarists adopted it, adapted it, and now really known as guitar pieces. It's Mark Wigmore with you. Welcome to the Oasis, heading into the weekend. You're with the new Classical FM and a debut. This is our Talk of the Town album, a record that is making waves, creating buzz, and we're playing it for you every day this week. It's Maria Dueñas and homage to Heifetz. And the album is exactly what it sounds like, but with a twist. Dueñas has listened to Jascha Heifetz since childhood, and rather than simply making an album of pieces he played, she's recreated something of the musical world around him. The big works are the Korngold Violin Concerto and Lalo's Symphonie Espagnole, recorded at Abbey Road with Gustavo Dudamel and the Simón Bolívar Symphony Orchestra. But Dueñas also revives an old Golden Age violin tradition. The great virtuosos would play major concertos, but also make these beautiful arrangements of popular songs and miniatures and encore pieces. New Classical FM host Kathleen Kajioka sat down with Maria Dueñas for a conversation about the new Deutsche Grammophon recording, and you can find it on the New Classical FM YouTube page or classicalfm.ca. Maria Dueñas, homage to Heifetz, our Talk of the Town album this week.

0: Well, something very significant, very much the centerpiece of that brand new album from Maria Duenas at the violin with the Simón Bolívar Youth Orchestra, the incredible Gustavo Dudamel at the podium there, and he's just taken over with the New York Philharmonic. Homage to Heifetz and some of the pieces that certainly Jascha Heifetz would be familiar with and associated with, Maria playing these records, Lalo's Symphony Espanol, Opus 21, The Rondo. And don't forget to check out our interview with Maria. Kathleen Kajioka sat down with her just a week or two ago, and we've posted it to the new Classical FM website, classicalfm.ca, and as well our YouTube page. Well, it's Mark Wigmore with you. Welcome to the weekend, 3:43. Coming up after traffic, one of classical music's great violin melodies, but in the opera, it isn't really an aria at all. No one sings it. Massenet uses the violin to tell us what's happening inside the heroine's mind. We'll get to that. We've got an updated forecast, and things have changed. Tonight, clear skies. We've got fog developing overnight in Cobourg and Collingwood, low near 10 degrees, a little cooler than we thought. Tomorrow for Saturday, mainly sunny, clouds increasing later in the day. Now Toronto has a chance of late afternoon showers, risk of a thunderstorm tomorrow. High 26, humidex into the low 30s. And then Sunday, a mix of sun and clouds, slight chance of showers. The high 24, safe Collingwood, you're up to 21 on Sunday. Should be nice on Monday. We've got 23 in Toronto, 21 in Collingwood, 20 degrees in Cobourg as we check the commute.
1: Cleanup still going on the West 41. Collectors at Kennedy. Left lane is blocked with a crash, leaving a mess in Scarborough. Southbound on the 404, approaching Shepherd, we've got vehicle park cleanup going on still in two right lanes. Southbound on the parkway, just past Eglinton, there's a stall vehicle that's sitting on the right shoulder. West Gardner ramp to the northbound 427. Watch out. Left lane blocked with a stall vehicle. In town, northbound on Dufferin at Steeles, a couple of right lanes blocked for water main repairs. We also have a crash getting cleaned up on Wilson Avenue east of the 400. Concert, dinner, meeting, or night out, choose from thousands of parking spots across downtown Toronto. 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

There's the Meditation from Massenet's Thaïs, the opera with the Toronto Symphony Orchestra. It's become one of the most familiar violin showpieces in repertoire, but Massenet originally placed it right in the middle of the opera as an orchestral intermezzo. Sometimes those become the most famous. And you're with The Oasis here on the New Classical FM, and welcome to the weekend. Welcome to a Friday. My name is Mark Wigmore. And now another piece that began with a voice, but has traveled far beyond it. Tchaikovsky writing None But the Lonely Heart as a song setting the Russian translation of poetry by Goethe. Countless arrangements ever since, including here with the Cathedral Strings, Tchaikovsky's None But the Lonely Heart.

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There it is, the prelude to Tristan und Isolde. Maris Janssens leading the Oslo Philharmonic Orchestra. Now, that opening contains one of the most talked about sounds in all of music, the famous Tristan chord. And again, the music just reaching for something it can't quite attain, which is pretty much the emotional engine there. Very, very beautiful. And you're with the Oasis here on the New Classical FM. My name is Mark Wigmore, 410, and welcome to the program here on a Friday heading into the weekend. Always nice to hear from you. The email, oasis@classicalfm.ca, the text line, 416-507-9894, classicalfm.ca, the website, and follow us on Instagram, Threads, and YouTube. Lots of great new content on the YouTube page. We'll get to a traffic and weather update for you shortly, and two elegant minuets from Jean-Philippe Rameau, a composer who took his time getting to the opera house. He was already 50 before his first opera appeared. Get to some wonderful British light music, Ronald Corp and the New London Orchestra. Music of Anthony Collins, this is Vanity Fair.

0: Well, Kathleen Kagioka joins you just after 7 o'clock tonight, and there she is with her ensemble mask performing Jean-Philippe Rameau, the first and second menuets from his deuxième concert. And Rameau spending much of his earlier career as an organist, a teacher, music theorist, but then at the age of 50, he produces his first opera, and he goes on to become this defining figure of French Baroque opera and beyond, and not bad for a second act. Before that, something from the 20th century, Anthony Collins' his Vanity Fair with the New London Orchestra. You're with the Oasis here on the New Classical FM 420. My name is Mark Wigmore. Thank you for joining us. Coming up, a melody now inseparable from one of the great Oscar award winners of the 1970s, except that composer Stanley Myers, he had actually written Cavatina not only not for the deer hunter, but on a different instrument. So we'll talk about that. Tonight, clear skies, fog patches developing around Coburg and Collingwood. The low 10 degrees, so fairly cool. Tomorrow for Saturday, mainly sunny. Cloudy as we get to later in the day. Toronto, a chance of late afternoon showers. Risk of a thunderstorm, high 26. Humidex value into the low 30s. Sunday, sun cloud mix, slight chance of showers. The high 24, Collingwood up to 21. Fairly cool on Monday as we look ahead, but sunny skies. 22 in Toronto and Collingwood right now. 20 degrees in Coburg. We'll take a look at the roads.
1: We have some new trouble on the go eastbound on the 401 and the collectors approaching Weston Road. There's a stall vehicle that's blocking the right lane. Southbound on the Don Valley Parkway just past Eglinton. Stall vehicle that's sitting on the right shoulder. Heading out of downtown on the westbound Gardner. No surprises. It's busy. From Jarvis out to Dufferin, Islington, right out to the 427. Speaking of Dufferin, northbound Dufferin and Steeles, we got water main repairs going on. Two right lanes are blocked. Crash getting cleaned up in Etobicoke on Islington north of the Queensway, and a collision on Burnhamthorpe at the West Mall. 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That's Audible. Audible. 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Audible.ca. I'm Laurie Turcotte with traffic on the New Classical FM.
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Well, the great Brazilian guitarist Plinio Fernandez from his cinema recording going back a couple of years, Stanley Myers' Cavatina. And Myers had actually written that piece long before the film. Guitarist John Williams recorded it, and the director eventually chose the music for The Deer Hunter, the 1978 film, then turned this quiet little guitar piece into something known all around the world. We hear that repertoire all the time. Originally written on piano, we should note. You're with The Oasis here on the New Classical FM. My name is Mark Goodmore. Let's get to piano and Chopin, another piece with a farewell attached to it. The Waltz in A-flat, Opus 69, number 1, known as the Farewell Waltz. Richard Raymond at the piano.

Well, just wonderful from composer Carl Reinecke, the first movement, Allegro Molto Moderato, from his Flute Concerto in D, and Sharon Bazzali, the flutist with Nema Jarvi conducting the Hague Orchestra. And his life stretches from the heart of the Romantic era right into the age of recorded sound. And that concerto comes very late in his life. He's in his 80s when he writes that piece. Before that, Chopin, his waltz in A-flat, Richard Raymond at the piano. You're with the Oasis here on a Friday 4.

0: part of the planet when it comes to weather this weekend tonight. Clear skies. We'll see some fog in Coburg and Collingwood, low near 10 degrees. Tomorrow for Saturday, mainly sunny. Clouds increasing later in the day. Toronto has a chance of late afternoon showers, risk of a thunderstorm. High 26, humidex into the low 30s for this TIFF weekend. And then Sunday, a mix of sun and clouds, slight chance of showers, the high 24. Collingwood at 21. Quite cool, we're seeing on Monday. 22 in Toronto and Collingwood right now. Very little humidex. 20 degrees in Coburg as we check the roads.
1: Not going to say the rush is a non-event, but pretty close. We've got one problem on the go. Eastbound 401 in the collectors approaching Weston Road. Stalled vehicle in the right lane. Northbound Don Valley to downtown crawling. Girard all the way into the 404 to Shepherd. South 404 Don Valley. That's pretty solid. From Steeles to Eglinton. West Gardner delays out towards Dufferin and then Park Lawn out to the 427. Islington, just north of the Queensway, we've got a crash getting cleaned up in Etobicoke, and we also have problems getting cleared out of the way on Yonge Street at the Lakeshore. Concert, dinner, meeting, or night out, choose from thousands of parking spots across downtown Toronto. 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

Well, next week, I'm heading to Greece with about 40 Classical FM listeners. We're headed out with Cruise Holidays of Clarkson. We'll report back. We'll record our live to tape to air hour while we're there. It's going to be a wonderful time. And a couple of years ago, we headed to Portugal and Spain. What a great trip. And I think it was in Lisbon, maybe day two or three, we went into a beautiful old church. And this all-female chamber ensemble sat down and started to perform what we just heard, Paco Bell's Canon in D. And there wasn't, everybody was just smiling, some people in tears. And what a lovely piece of music with Bernard Labadie leading Les Violons du Roi.

and that great Quebec Canadian performance. You're with the Oasis here on the new Classical FM. Let's get to Dvorak and a melody that also began life somewhere else. Songs My Mother Taught Me, originally voiced, written for voice and piano. And it becomes part of his Gypsy Melodies. And since then, countless arrangements. Let's hear our one-time host of the Oasis here on the new Classical FM, the late great maestro, Kerry Stratton, with the Prague Radio Symphony Orchestra, Songs My Mother Taught Me.

0: Isn't that wonderful? With Jane Barbier and Joan Sutherland together and the Monte Carlo Opera Orchestra. We don't hear that version all that often. Lakmé, the flower duet from Leo Delibes, and here with the Oasis here on the new Classical FM. Rodrigo's Concierto d'Aranjuez, Brahms Heads to Hungary, Schumann Dreams, and Dario Marinelli during Symphonic Soundtracks. It's all to come as we check the commute.
1: Well, we've got a clean slate, so woo-hoo. 401 eastbound, it's busy. From about the 403 through to Kennedy. Westbound, you're looking at a bit of a crawl from McCowan out to the 427. The North Don Valley out of downtown, that's on the slow side. From Girard onto the 404 to about Shepherd. West Gardner, heavy sections from Jarvis out towards Dufferin. Park Lawn to the 427. Speaking of Dufferin, northbound on Dufferin at Steeles, we got some water main repair work going on in two right lanes. 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
0: It is Mark Wigmore at 5 p.m. with your Classical FM news update. We begin in Gander, Newfoundland, where thousands gathered today to mark 25 years since the September 11th terrorist attacks. When American airspace was closed on 9/11, 38 planes carrying more than 6,500 passengers were diverted to Gander. Residents opened their homes, schools, and community centers, providing stranded travelers with food, clothing, and somewhere to sleep. Former Prime Minister Jean Chrétien, Governor General Louise Arbour, and U.S. Ambassador Pete Hoekstra were among those attending today's ceremony. Nearly 3,000 people were killed in the attacks 25 years ago, including 24 Canadians. Chrétien used today's anniversary to deliver a message about the increasingly difficult relationship between Canada and the U.S., the former prime minister saying Canadians should remember the extraordinary friendship demonstrated after 9/11, but also stand firm in the face of threats and economic pressure from Washington. Chrétien says Canada has always been a good neighbor and ally to the United States, but added, "We bow to no one." His comments come as the two countries remain locked in an escalating trade war, a stark contrast to the spirit of cross-border solidarity being remembered in Gander today. And finally, a sweet spot in Canadian trade. International demand for Canadian maple syrup is climbing. Canadian maple exports were worth more than $844 million last year, up more than 17% from 2024. Producers say they're seeing growing demand overseas, including in Europe, Costa Rica, and Saudi Arabia, where maple syrup is increasingly being marketed as an alternative to refined sugar. Canada produces about three-quarters of the world's maple syrup, and some exporters say the trade fight with the U.S. has actually strengthened interest in products that are unmistakably Canadian. In sports, the Blue Jays opening their series with the Orioles tonight in Toronto. It's a pivotal set of games. The Toronto FC are in Orlando for a match tomorrow evening. Weather tonight, clear skies, fog developing around Cobourg and Collingwood, the low near 10 degrees. Tomorrow for Saturday, mainly sunny, clouds increasing later in the day. Toronto has a chance of late afternoon showers, risk of a thunderstorm. High 26, Humidex values into the low 30s. Sunday, a sun-cloud mix, slight chance of showers, high 24, Collingwood the high 21. 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

Gentile with the Concierto Duran Hueff and guitarist Manuel Baraico with Plácido Domingo conducting the Philharmonia Orchestra and getting started this hour. It is 96.3 in Toronto, the GTA, 102.9 in Collingwood, Southern Georgian Bay, and 103.1 in Cobourg, Eastern Ontario, the new Classical FM online at classicalfm.ca and through the app. It is Mark Wigmore here, heading into the weekend here with the Oasis. Coming up, Brahms goes to Hungary. One of those famous Hungarian dances raises an interesting question. Just how much of the music did Brahms actually compose himself? Symphonic soundtracks tonight. We head to the world of Jane Eyre. We'll get to a traffic and weather update. First, Telemann, Reinhard Goebel, and Musica Antiqua Cone. And this is the book 3 of Telemann's Tafelmusik.

0: Johannes Brahms and the Hungarian Dance No. 4 in B minor, and that would be Néma Jarvi conducting the London Symphony Orchestra. Those Hungarian dances grew out of Brahms' encounters with Hungarian and Roma musical traditions, particularly when meeting various Hungarian violinists, and Brahms never pretended that most of these melodies were his own original inventions. He treated them as arrangements and adaptations, and that's one reason the Hungarian dances don't carry opus numbers like his other major works. And we think about Béla Bartók with his similar series, Mendelssohn, and others. Before that, Telemann's Tafelmusik, Reinhard Goebel leading Musica Antiqua Cone. It is the Oasis on the New Classical FM. In just moments, symphonic soundtracks, music from Jane Eyre, and Robert Schumann looks back at childhood and a tiny piece titled Dreaming. We're dreaming of clear skies tonight. We'll get them with fog patches developing around Coburg and Collingwood, the low 10 degrees. Tomorrow for Saturday, mainly sunny, clouds increasing later in the day. Toronto seeing a chance of late afternoon showers, risk of a thunderstorm, the high 26, Humidex values into the low 30s. Sunday, a sun cloud mix, slight chance of showers, the high near 24, Collingwood at 21. As we check the commute.
1: Now we're doing okay. We've got big delays on the 401 eastbound from about Dixie Road all the way out to Kennedy. Westbound, that's crawling from McCowan to the 427. No surprises on the north, Don Valley 404. It is just packed from Girard all the way through to about Shepherd. The West Gardner, heavy sections, Jarvis out to Dufferin. Park Lawn to the 427. In town, northbound Dufferin at Steeles, we got water main repairs going on in two right lanes and a crash in Etobicoke on Islington north of the Queensway. There's no shortcut for saving time, but saving money is simple. 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I'm Laurie Turcotte with traffic on the New Classical FM.
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Dreaming. And there's Robert Schumann's Scenes from Childhood, Canadian pianist Jane Coop. And she's been an interesting and important part of Canadian musical life for decades, including a long tenure teaching at the University of British Columbia. Great to be with you here on the New Classical FM. My name is Mark Wigmore as we visit the screen. And with that theme, you know it's time for our daily feature here on the program, Symphonic Soundtracks, celebrating the world of scores and compositions made famous at the movies through television and gaming. With a reminder, tomorrow from 5 to 6 o'clock, a full hour of this genre, we call it pop classics, we're going to put a special focus on Hans Zimmer. Tomorrow, the multiple Oscar award winner, as it is his birthday anniversary, and so we'll look forward to that tomorrow between 5 and 6. Tonight, though, Italian composer Dario Marianelli. He won the Academy Award for his score to Atonement, which I found to be a very boring film, but a great score. He also wrote for Pride and Prejudice, Anna Karenina, this from Jane Eyre, and Angèle Dubois and La Pietà in performance. My Edward and I from Jane Eyre on Symphonic Soundtracks.

0: Ignaz Pleyel and his Rondo from the Symphony in C, Uwe Grote conducting Capella Istropolitana. And Pleyel had quite the musical resume. He studied with Haydn. He becomes an enormously successful composer in his own right. And then he moves to Paris and becomes a music publisher. He wasn't finished there. He created a piano company, and those instruments became the favorites of one particular important pianist composer, his name, Frédéric Chopin. Before that, Dario Marinelli and his My Edward and I, Angèle de Beau and La Pietà, playing music from Jane Eyre, wrapping up another edition of Symphonic Soundtracks. My name is Mark Wigmore. Coming up after a traffic update, Edvard Grieg deliberately turning the clock back about 200 years, celebrating a famous Scandinavian writer with music built from the dances of an earlier age. Clear skies tonight, fog in the Coburg and Collingwood region, the low near 10 degrees. Mainly sunny tomorrow. Clouds later in the day. Toronto even seeing a late afternoon chance of showers and a thunderstorm, the high near 26. Humidex into the low 30s tomorrow. Sunday, sun cloud mix, slight chance of showers, the high 24, Collingwood the high 21. Let's take a check on the roads.
1: With a couple problems showing up, eastbound on the 401 and the collectors at the 403, 410, had a crash block in the center lane. Speaking of the 410, northbound at the 407, two right lanes are blocked because of a stalled vehicle. No surprises getting out of downtown on the Parkway or the Gardiner. Heavy section, so far so good, though. In town, northbound on Dufferin at Steeles, two right lanes closed for water main repairs. Still have problems in Etobicoke, Islington, just north of the Queensway, and there's a recent crash on Jane Street south of Eglinton. 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I'm Laurie Turcotte with traffic on the new Classical FM.
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There's the Rigaudon from Edvard Grieg's Holberg Suite, the Vancouver Radio Orchestra, and Mario Bernardi in performance there. Wonderful Canadian performance. And Bernardi, of course, was the founding conductor of Canada's National Arts Centre Orchestra. Total legend. And that piece written in 1884 to celebrate the 200th anniversary of Ludwig Holberg, the great Norwegian-Danish writer. You're with the Oasis here on the New Classical FM. Welcome to the weekend. We'll stay with dance. This next little miniature, Gusex Gavotte, Kyung Hwa Chung at the violin with Philip Mall on the piano.

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1: And you are with the Oasis here on the New Classical FM. My name is Mark Wigmore. Thank you for joining us here heading into the weekend. Schubert's Trout Quintet for you very shortly. And Sir Anthony Hopkins, the Oscar award-winning actor, that's right, as a composer. His Life is a Dream is coming up very shortly as we check the commute.
2: Well, now we have a number of problems on the go. West 401 at Brock Street and Whitby, we got the three right lanes blocked with a crash. Eastbound on the 401 collectors at the 403, 410, we now have the two left lanes blocked for cleanup. Northbound on the 400 at Finch, there's a crash in the right lane. Northbound on the 410 at the 407, watch out, right lane is blocked with a stalled vehicle. In town, we got a collision Islington north of the Queensway. Northbound on Dufferin at Steeles, two right lanes remain closed for water main repairs. 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I'm Lori Turcotte with traffic on the New Classical FM.
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Schubert's Trout Quintet, the Andantino there, an incredible quartet led by Alfred Brendel. And the famous nickname comes from Schubert himself. He took this earlier song, D-Fod Al the Trout, and used its melody for a set of variations for the quintet's fourth movement. That's why we hear it numerous times in its repertoire. You're with The Oasis here on the New Classical FM in Toronto, Coburg, and Collingwood, throughout southern Ontario, western New York, and around the world at classicalfm.ca. Great to be with you. Coming up, Paganini, the great violin showman. But first, it's time for Oasis On Demand, brought to you by Jiffy On Demand. 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Be sure to use the promo code CLASSICAL. That gets you $25 off your first job. Might be a good idea to book a Jiffy this weekend. Jiffy On Demand, this time, a debut.

is a new album with a name on the cover you will certainly know, but perhaps not in this particular context. It's Sir Anthony Hopkins, composer. His new album is called Life is a Dream, and at the age of 88, Hopkins is finally bringing together music he's been writing for more than six decades. And this isn't simply a famous actor trying his hand at composing late in life. Hopkins says music was actually his first passion. Acting, of course, took him somewhere rather extraordinary, but the composing never stopped. And Life is a Dream is really kind of a musical autobiography. There are pieces inspired by his Welsh childhood, his family, and the landscape he looks back at with nostalgia. Gustavo Dudamel conducting the Philharmonia Orchestra with soloists and a full choir in spots here. And Hopkins has been thinking very openly about age and mortality in this music. He describes life now as something filled with wonder, memory, forgiveness, and inevitably, goodbye. Which perhaps explains the title, Life is a Dream. Anthony Hopkins with a new recording on the New Classical FM.

0: great Paganini and his sonata for the grand viola and orchestra, Opus 35. David Aaron Carpenter at the viola and Vladimir Ashkenazy conducting the Helsinki Philharmonic. Before that, Sir Anthony Hopkins' music. And the waltz goes on. Gustavo Dudamel and the Philharmonia Orchestra out of the UK from the Life is a Dream album that is brand new. And our Oasis On Demand performance brought to you by Jiffy On Demand. Jiffy, the number one home maintenance app in Canada. It is Mark Wigmore here for Jiffy. Download the Jiffy app like I did, or sign up at the website jiffyondemand.com, and you can use the promo code CLASSICAL when you check out. That gives you $25 off your first job. My fall home improvement list is officially underway, and I'm starting with some good news. Graham from Jiffy has finished repairing my hardwood floor, and it looks fantastic. He was able to work with some of the wood I already had around, refurbish other sections, and really bring everything together. Another job off the list. Now we're turning our attention outside. There's some exterior woodwork on my backyard shed that needs repairing, and I'm also looking at painting around the house. And that's a job I can't procrastinate on. If you've got exterior painting, staining, deck or fence repairs, caulking, eaves, or other outdoor maintenance to do, there's a window between the heat of summer and the colder weather that's perfect for getting it done. That's where Jiffy comes in. You can connect with experienced pros, get quotes for those larger projects, ask questions, and figure out what needs to happen now and what can wait until later. So what's on your fall list? 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Gets you $25 off your first job. Jiffy, the number one home maintenance app in Canada. We're about to get to tonight's beautiful moment and another waltz, but one that has a dark side, and we'll celebrate the birthday anniversary of Arvo Pärt, the living legend as well. That's all to come as we check the commute.
1: They still have some trouble in Whitby, westbound on the 401 at Brock Street. We got the three right lanes blocked with a crash. Time is needed to get through there. Northbound on the 400 at Finch, we've got a collision block in the right lane. Heading out of downtown on the North Don Valley, it's still a bit busy from Bayview Bloor onto the 404 to about Shepherd. West Gardner slow out towards Jameson. In town, northbound on Dufferin at Steeles, two right lanes still closed for water main repairs. Needing an oil change or maintenance check, drop into Mr. Lube Plus Tires. No appointment needed before you hit the road this summer. Mr. Lube Plus Tires, celebrating 50 years. I'm Laurie Turcotte with traffic on the new Classical FM.
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Well, our request portion of the beautiful moment tonight, it comes from Kathy and says, Mark, thank you for the beautiful music, for the beautiful moment. How about playing Aram Khachaturian's Masquerade Suite? And Kathy, we thank you for that request as we get to more now. Welcome to the weekend and welcome to our beautiful moment for a Friday evening. And we thought we'd celebrate a birthday anniversary tonight instead of taking a request at this point. By the way, if you'd like to send in your idea, the email oasis@classicalfm.ca. So today is the birthday of Arvo Pärt, born September 11th, 1935. 91 years old today, the great Estonian composer. Pärt traveled through some of the most complex musical ideas of the 20th century before eventually moving into almost the opposite direction, toward extraordinary simplicity. And he called the language he developed little bells. Simple notes, scales, triads, very little on the page, but somehow an enormous amount of space around them. And perhaps no piece captures that world better than what we're about to hear. Spiegel im Spiegel means mirror in the mirror, written in 1978. Endlessly unfolding patterns, it becomes one of his most famous pieces. On his 91st birthday, Arvo Pärt, Spiegel im Spiegel, with Angèle Dubois and La Pietà.

0: The Flower That You Threw to Me, Bizet's Carmen, and the famous flower song tenor Freddie DiTommaso with the Philharmonia Orchestra. And before that, Arvo Pärt's 91st birthday today, Spiegel im Spiegel, in performance as we celebrate for the beautiful moment. Great to hear that. On a Friday, coming up, we'll get to a traffic update and music from an English composer who had an extraordinary gift for making an orchestra sound as though it was remembering something. We'll get to that. First, that check on the commute.
1: Capping off the Friday drive, we've got problems on the go in Whitby, westbound on the 401 at Brock Street, three right lanes blocked with a crash, and there's a jam up all the way from Stevenson Road, northbound on the 400 at Finch. We've got a collision block in the right lane. Still drips and drabs of volume getting out of downtown on the Parkway or the Gardner. No problems, though. In town, northbound Dufferin at Steeles, we still have water main repairs going on in two right lanes. Whatever you're in the mood for, Audible has your next great listen.

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0: Well, he was one of my first guests here on the program back in 2019, British conductor Nicholas Collin with his Aurora Orchestra and Gerald Finzi's Romance Opus 11. And still a young man when this music began to take shape, although he returned to it and revised it later. And that reflective quality became such a hallmark of his music. Lyrical, very English, and wrapping up our program today. My name is Mark Wigmore. Back tomorrow for the new Classical FM Top 20 Album Charts Countdown at 3 o'clock. Pop classics, film, TV, video game scores, and a celebration of Hans Zimmer between 5 and 6 tomorrow. Kathleen Kajioka standing by with a little night music. Marilyn Lightstone later. And thanks to our technical producer, Faz Kazi, for a great week. Have a wonderful weekend.
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Bringing that Friday night feeling, James Ennis on viola, Edward Laurel on piano, Jamaican Rumba by Arthur Benjamin on the new Classical FM. Good evening and welcome to A Little Night Music. I'm Kathleen Kajioka, happy to join you tonight and ready to ring in the weekend with a great lineup of music. We'll hear from Sarasate, from Richard Rodgers, Richard Mudge, Englishman from a very different century. We'll continue, speaking of earlier centuries, with our composer of the week. We've been getting to know Georg Philipp Telemann. That journey concludes just after 8 o'clock tonight. Right now, we're going to take in some Mozart, Michael Spires, with an aria from Don Giovanni.

0: Song of the Nightingale. That was by Pablo de Sarasate. We heard Julia Fischer on violin, Milena Chernyavska on piano. Before that, tenor Michael Spires with the Moscow Chamber Orchestra singing Il mio tesoro, an aria from Don Giovanni by Mozart. You're listening to A Little Night Music. I'm Kathleen Kajioka. Coming up, a birthday nod to a composer who was born the son of a cabinet maker and grew up to become master of the king's music.
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The Hollywood Bowl Orchestra under John Mauseri with the music of Richard Rodgers, the entr'acte from The Sound of Music. Well, The Sound of Music definitely took over the life of William Boyce, who was baptized on this day back in 1711. We don't have an actual birth date, but we do have that bit of orientation for the beginning of this life of the son of a cabinet maker, who eventually became the master of the king's music. He was entered as a choir boy at St. Paul's Cathedral. That was just the beginning. He became an excellent organist. He was employed by Oxford Chapel in central London before ending up at court. Well, we're going to hear some of his music now. His Symphony No. 7 in B-flat. Here's the Academy of Ancient Music.

0: On the New Classical FM, the music of William Boyce. That was his Symphony No. 7 in B-flat. The Academy of Ancient Music was led by Christopher Hogwood. You're listening to A Little Night Music. I'm Kathleen Kajioka. Jan Leszczycki will play us some Chopin right after this.
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The dizzying etude in A minor by Chopin on the New Classical FM. That was Jan Leszewski keeping it steady. Lots more to come tonight on A Little Night Music, including our composer of the week. We're getting to know Georg Philipp Telemann, huge figure in the 18th century, and our journey with him continues and concludes tonight just after 8 o'clock. Right now, one of his contemporaries, this is Richard Mudge, Capriccio Baroque Orchestra, with his Concerto in D minor.

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